0: Children's Social Care. It's launching in the CR2 postcode area, with up to 90 families getting support from dedicated teams. They'll work with schools, health services, police and other groups to provide more joined-up support. The scheme is due to be rolled out across the whole of Croydon by next March. And Michael Flatley has paid tribute to his wife of 20 years following her death. The Riverdance star has described Niamh O'Brien as his beautiful wife and best friend. The couple were both dancers and have a son together. That's the latest. I'm Lucy Mayer.
1: Kingston, Cobham and Wallington. This is The Set.

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1: Riot police have fired tear gas in response to clashes during another day of protests in France. Students have been joined by trade union members and other campaigners to voice concerns about schools. So far, nearly 200 people have been injured and more than 5,000 arrested. Our Europe correspondent, Alistair Bunkle, is in Paris.
2: You've got schools closed across the country, protests in Lyon, there's protests in a lot of major cities around Paris, demanding better conditions, learning conditions inside schools, more teachers, smaller classes, better infrastructure in the schools.
1: Counter-terrorism police have made a further arrest in the investigation into a suspected terrorist plot at RAF Fairford. A 22-year-old British man was detained in Westminster on suspicion of preparing terrorist acts. Six men in their 20s remain on police bail over the incident in Gloucestershire. Donald Trump said a threat led to the US removing all of their bombers from the base. A major fire has gutted part of Kingston's ancient marketplace. A number of fruit and vegetables, as well as shop fronts, went up in flames. There were no reports of any injuries. Eight people were evacuated from flats above the shops after the fire broke out. The Met Police is investigating. Our reporter Philip Barr was at the scene earlier.
3: Four fire engines and 25 firefighters came to fight the blaze at 4:30 in the morning. The fire lasted for around an hour and a half and cut through many of the stalls, as well as some of the nearby storefronts. There have been no reports of injuries, and the cause of the fire is still under investigation. Businesses within the cordoned-off area will remain closed until further notice. This has been Philip Barr for Radio Jackie.
1: An inquest jury has concluded a prisoner at Wandsworth took his own life. Builder Akhtar Uddin died on Christmas Day 2021, having been jailed for breaching terrorism prevention and investigation measures. Jurors concluded it was not possible to determine whether he intended the outcome to be his death. They found strict terrorism control measures imposed by the government had a substantial impact on his mental state. And Kemi Badenoch has described Lord Geoffrey Archer as a dear friend to many Conservatives after his sudden death at the age of 86, the day before his final novel was published. The former Tory MP and author spent 2 years in prison for lying during a court case. Marcus Killick, who's been attending the Conservative Party conference in Birmingham, says Archer was a great character.
4: He was a great charitable donor, particularly with his skill as being an auctioneer. So we're sorry to lose him.
1: Political commentator Daisy McAndrew says he was a larger-than-life figure.
5: Incredibly popular, as I said, incredibly accomplished, hundreds of millions of books sold, and just an extraordinary person who lived his life profiting from fiction, but also a lot of his own personal life seemed to be quite fictional as well.
1: That's the latest. I'm Lucy Mayer.
0: Richmond, Chertsey and Epsom. This is the

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1: The Conservative leader has admitted her party wouldn't win a general election if one was held today. Despite him ruling out an early poll, Kemi Badenoch thinks Prime Minister Andy Burnham could hold a nationwide vote next year. She's also revealed the option she'd prefer if no party won a majority.
2: If there is a hung parliament, then we can have another election. We had this in 1974. It's not about do a deal with reform or don't be in government. In 1974, there were two elections. Okay. I believe that the public will see who is serious and who is not.
1: Meanwhile, the Conservatives have promised a so-called Britannia Shield if they win power. But Kemi Badenoch has shied away from comparisons with Israel's Iron Dome. Some military experts say it would cost more than the promised £10 billion. Shadow Defence Secretary James Cartledge has been speaking at the Tory Party conference in Birmingham.
3: Our aim will be to deliver a missile defence system capable of protecting our critical national infrastructure and military bases from long-range attack, defending our most likely targets from the most likely threat.
1: Students have taken to the streets of multiple cities in France to join in with ongoing major school protests. That's the chant from some of the crowds who are calling for improved buildings, facilities and staffing. Roughly half of all French schools have had to close as a result of the action. Nearly 200 people have been injured and more than 5,000 people arrested during clashes in recent days. Fire has gutted part of Kingston's ancient marketplace. It broke out in the early hours, damaging a number of stalls and shop fronts. The Met Police is investigating the cause of the fire alongside the London Fire Brigade. This stall holder says it's devastating.
4: I woke up at six, I saw that. I almost in tears and I went to hug my boys. I thought it was all over. The damage and that blaze, I thought, finish, it's done. Then I have to control myself and I call my staff. We're the reason why Kingston Market is still alive. People coming back. We worked so hard to achieve what we want to achieve today. My staff is devastated. They are worrying sick.
1: A new government scheme aimed at supporting families who are struggling sooner is being piloted in Croydon. The Families First partnership is part of the Department for Education's programme to deliver reforms to children's social care. It's launching in the CR2 postcode area, with up to 90 families getting support from dedicated teams. They'll work with schools, health services, police and other groups to provide more joined-up support. The scheme is due to be rolled out across the whole of Croydon by next March. And Michael Flatley has paid tribute to his wife of 20 years following her death. The Riverdance star has described Niamh O'Brien as his beautiful wife and best friend. The couple were both dancers and have a son together. That's the latest. I'm Lucy Mayer.
0: Twickenham, Weybridge and Cheam. 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
1: Riot police have fired tear gas in response to clashes during another day of protests in France. Students have been joined by trade union members and other campaigners to voice concerns about schools. So far, nearly 200 people have been injured and more than 5,000 arrested. Our Europe correspondent, Alistair Bunkle, is in Paris.
2: You've got schools closed across the country, protests in Lyon, there's protests in a lot of major cities around Paris, demanding better conditions, learning conditions inside schools, more teachers, smaller classes, better infrastructure in the schools.
1: Counter-terrorism police have made a further arrest in the investigation into a suspected terrorist plot at RAF Fairford. A 22-year-old British man was detained in Westminster on suspicion of preparing terrorist acts. Six men in their 20s remain on police bail over the incident in Gloucestershire. Donald Trump said a threat led to the US removing all of their bombers from the base. A major fire has gutted part of Kingston's ancient marketplace. A number of fruit and veg stalls, as well as shop fronts, went up in flames. There were no reports of any injuries. Eight people were evacuated from flats above the shops after the fire broke out. The Met Police is investigating. Our reporter Philip Barr was at the scene earlier.
3: Four fire engines and 25 firefighters came to fight the blaze at 4:30 in the morning. The fire lasted for around an hour and a half and cut through many of the stalls, as well as some of the nearby storefronts. There have been no reports of injuries, and the cause of the fire is still under investigation. Businesses within the cordoned off area will remain closed until further notice. This has been Philip Barr for Radio Jackie.
1: An inquest jury has concluded a prisoner at Wandsworth took his own life. Builder Akhtar Uddin died on Christmas Day 2021, having been jailed for breaching terrorism prevention and investigation measures. Jurors concluded it was not possible to determine whether he intended the outcome to be his death. They found strict terrorism control measures imposed by the government had a substantial impact on his mental state. And Kemi Badenoch has described Lord Geoffrey Archer as a dear friend to many Conservatives after his sudden death at the age of 86, the day before his final novel was published. The former Tory MP and author spent 2 years in prison for lying during a court case. Marcus Killick, who's been attending the Conservative Party conference in Birmingham, says Archer was a great character.
4: He was a great charitable donor, particularly with his skill as being an auctioneer. So we're sorry to lose him.
1: Political commentator Daisy McAndrew says he was a larger-than-life figure.
5: Incredibly popular, as I said, incredibly accomplished, hundreds of millions of books sold, and just an extraordinary person who lived his life profiting from fiction, but also a lot of his own personal life seemed to be quite fictional as well.
1: That's the latest. I'm Lucy Mayer.
0: Brentford, Carshalton and Balham. 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
1: The Conservative leader has admitted her party wouldn't win a general election if one was held today. Despite him ruling out an early poll, Kemi Badenoch thinks Prime Minister Andy Burnham could hold a nationwide vote next year. She's also revealed the option she'd prefer if no party won a majority.
2: If there is a hung parliament, then we can have another election. We had this in 1974. It's not about do a deal with reform or don't be in government. In 1974, there were two elections. Okay. I believe that the public will see who is serious and who is not.
1: Meanwhile, the Conservatives have promised a so-called Britannia Shield if they win power, but Kemi Badenoch has shied away from

0: comparisons with Israel's Iron Dome. Some military experts say it would cost more than the promised £10 billion. Shadow Defence Secretary James Cartledge has been speaking at the Tory Party conference in Birmingham.
1: Our aim will be to deliver a missile defence system capable of protecting our critical national infrastructure and military bases from long-range attack, defending our most likely targets from the most likely threat.
0: Students have taken to the streets of multiple cities in France to join in with ongoing major school protests. That's the chant from some of the crowds who are calling for improved buildings, facilities and staffing. Roughly half of all French schools have had to close as a result of the action. Nearly 200 people have been injured and more than 5,000 people arrested during clashes in recent days. Fire has gutted part of Kingston's ancient marketplace. It broke out in the early hours, damaging a number of stalls and shop fronts. The Met Police is investigating the cause of the fire alongside the London Fire Brigade. This stall holder says it's devastating.
2: I woke up at six, I saw that. I almost in tears and I went to hug my boys. I thought it was all over. The damage and that blaze, I thought, finish, it's done. Then I have to control myself and I call my staff. We're the reason why Kingston Market is still alive. People coming back. We worked so hard to achieve what we want to achieve today. My staff is devastated. They are worrying sick.
0: A new government scheme aimed at supporting families who are struggling sooner is being piloted in Croydon. The Families First partnership is part of the Department for Education's programme to deliver reforms to children's social care. It's launching in the CR2 postcode area, with up to 90 families getting support from dedicated teams. They'll work with schools, health services, police and other groups to provide more joined-up support. The scheme is due to be rolled out across the whole of Croydon by next March. And Michael Flatley has paid tribute to his wife of 20 years following her death. The Riverdance star has described Niamh O'Brien as his beautiful wife and best friend. The couple were both dancers and have a son together. That's the latest. I'm Lucy Mayer.
3: Croydon, Leatherhead and Ashford. 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
1: Riot police have fired tear gas in response to clashes during another day of protests in France. Students have been joined by trade union members and other campaigners to voice concerns about schools. So far, nearly 200 people have been injured and more than 5,000 arrested. Our Europe correspondent, Alistair Bunkle, is in Paris.
2: You've got schools closed across the country, protests in Lyon, there's protests in a lot of major cities around Paris, demanding better conditions, learning conditions inside schools, more teachers, smaller classes, better infrastructure in the schools.
1: Counter-terrorism police have made a further arrest in the investigation into a suspected terrorist plot at RAF Fairford. A 22-year-old British man was detained in Westminster on suspicion of preparing terrorist acts. Six men in their 20s remain on police bail over the incident in Gloucestershire. Donald Trump said a threat led to the US removing all of their bombers from the base. A major fire has gutted part of Kingston's ancient marketplace. A number of fruit and vegetables, as well as shop fronts, went up in flames. There were no reports of any injuries. Eight people were evacuated from flats above the shops after the fire broke out. The Met Police is investigating. Our reporter Philip Barr was at the scene earlier.
3: Four fire engines and 25 firefighters came to fight the blaze at 4:30 in the morning. The fire lasted for around

0: around an hour and a half and cut through many of the stalls, as well as some of the nearby storefronts. There have been no reports of injuries, and the cause of the fire is still under investigation. Businesses within the cordoned off area will remain closed until further notice. This has been Philip Barr for Radio Jackie.
1: An inquest jury has concluded a prisoner at Wandsworth took his own life. Builder Akhtar Uddin died on Christmas Day 2021, having been jailed for breaching terrorism prevention and investigation measures. Jurors concluded it was not possible to determine whether he intended the outcome to be his death. They found strict terrorism control measures imposed by the government had a substantial impact on his mental state. And Kemi Badenoch has described Lord Geoffrey Archer as a dear friend to many Conservatives after his sudden death at the age of 86, the day before his final novel was published. The former Tory MP and author spent 2 years in prison for lying during a court case. Marcus Killick, who's been attending the Conservative Party conference in Birmingham, says Archer was a great character.
2: He was a great charitable donor, particularly with his skill as being an auctioneer. So we're sorry to lose him.
1: Political commentator Daisy McAndrew says he was a larger-than-life figure.
3: Incredibly popular, as you said, incredibly accomplished, hundreds of millions of books sold, and just an extraordinary person who lived his life profiting from fiction, but also a lot of his own personal life seemed to be quite fictional as well.
1: That's the latest. I'm Lucy Mayer.
4: Putney, Byfleet and Tooting. 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

A death row inmate at the centre of a botched execution has regained consciousness. Krista Pike's lawyers say she's awake and speaking after being given two doses of a lethal injection in Tennessee. Kemi Badenoch says she's in a battle for the soul of the nation as she prepares to close the Conservative conference in Birmingham later. The Tory leader's speech is expected to promise a series of tax cuts. Israel's marking 3 years since the October 7th attacks, which left around 1,200 people dead and triggered the assault on Gaza. The anniversary comes less than 3 weeks before Israeli elections. And a man's due in court later accused of murdering a GP just over a mile from the King's estate in Sandringham. Dr. Hannah Kane was found dead at her home in Dursingham in Norfolk on Sunday. That's the latest. I'm Chloe Norman. Jackie.

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1: The Prime Minister says we stand with the Jewish community on the third anniversary of the October the 7th attacks. Andy Burnham's promised to fund protection for synagogues, schools and community buildings. His comments come ahead of a pro-Palestinian protest expected to take place in the capital later. They're demonstrating against Israel's killings in Gaza. Dr. Tom Potokar has been working as a medic in the enclave.
2: It has been going on and on for more than 80 years now with these flare-ups which turn into full-blown wars from time to time. The solution just doesn't seem, there doesn't seem to be the political will to actually come out with a solution.
1: 364 civilians were killed while they were attending the Nova Music Festival, with many more wounded and taken hostage. The Met Police has put conditions on the pro-Palestinian student protest planned later today. The force says anyone breaching the conditions could be arrested. Lynette Nussbacher is from the Northwest Surrey Synagogue in Weybridge.
3: I think it's important that people who have something to say have got the right to go out and say it peacefully. Protests themselves are not a problem. I think, however, that the police recognize that there is a link between demonization of Israel and violence against British Jews.
1: In other news, a man's due in court later accused of murdering a Norfolk GP. Dr. Hannah Kane was found dead at her home in Dursingham, which is around a mile from the King Sandringham estate, in the early hours of Sunday. 45-year-old Mark Kane's been remanded in custody. Police say there's currently no indication of criminal activity following a major fire at Kingston's ancient marketplace. Several fruit and vegetables and shops were damaged in the blaze in the early hours of Tuesday. The area remains cordoned off while surrounding buildings are assessed for structural safety. The cordon will be removed once specialists confirm it's safe to do so. Campaigners fighting to stop the expansion of the All England Club in Wimbledon are at the Royal Courts of Justice this morning. The AELTC wants to build 38 new tennis courts and an 8,000-seat show stadium on the former Wimbledon Park golf course. The High Court ruled last year that a statutory trust and

0: restrictive covenants were not relevant when planning permission was granted. Save Wimbledon Park campaign group say these findings were irrational and that the permission should be overturned. The hearing is expected to last 2 days. And finally, the Prince of Wales has gone on a mission to uncover one of television's most closely guarded secrets after coming face to face with Celebrity Traitors star Ross Kemp. The actor joined William in Somerset yesterday to launch a new project with the National Emergencies Trust. Speaking to a group of young people, the Prince joked about finding out what happens in the series.
1: I'm going to get the answer. Have you watched Traitors? Yeah. I'm going to get the answer to what happens. I'll tell you what later. Spoiler alert today, he's here.
0: That's the latest. I'm Chloe Norman.
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0: Oh, you hear that jingly thing. Oh, God, not them again.
1: Well, I hope not.
0: No.
1: We're here to brighten up your day.
0: That's exactly what we intend to do.
1: To make the start of your Wednesday gorgeous.
0: We do our best. This is Jackie.
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0: Alex Warren.

0: Jackie Breakfast, Neil and Nick, do you ever get in that weird situation where someone says something to you and you say pardon, and they say it again, and then you say pardon, and it's become too embarrassing to ask a third time, so you just agree with what they said, and they could have said absolutely anything.
1: Or you just sort of do that.
0: Yeah, or nod.
1: Just a smile, isn't it?
0: Yeah.
1: Why, what have you agreed to?
0: I have no idea. I literally have no idea what I agreed to.
1: Do you know when it's happening?
0: No, I don't know if it is a thing that needs to be happening.
1: Okay.
0: I don't know.
1: They totally weren't saying their dog had died.
0: Yeah, I know. Might have just been small talk for all
1: yes.
0: I know. I actually don't know. Anyway, good morning. It's Jackie Breakfast, Neil, Nicky and Norms, and it is 7:15 on the Sound of South West London.

0: And that film, I'm watching it again, actually. Phil Collins was great as Buster. It's quite an old film now, playing Buster Edwards.
1: I don't know if I've ever seen it.
0: Oh, he does really well, Phil. He's a brilliant actor in it. Absolutely brilliant.
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1: And the Yule Bypass southbound is partially blocked. Now, this is due to an accident. It's happened from Park Avenue West, which is Beggars Hill, through towards the Organ Crossroads. You've also got queues around the South Circuit of Roehampton Lane to Chalker's Corner, and busy on the parkway just before the M4 for Junction 3. Already about 15 minutes worth of queues on that stretch. And then 15 minutes of queues here as well. Malden Rush at Leatherhead Road at Fair Oak Lane. And then you've got 10 minutes of queues West Hill between Tibbetts Corner and the

0: Upper Richmond Road, also on Wandsworth Bridge Road just before New King's Road, and then on the M4 London bound, 3 Hayes to 2 Itches Brentford. That's taking about 25 minutes. It's queuing anti-clockwise from 17 through to 16, which is the M40. That's taking 25 minutes. And then it's looking slow anti-clockwise before 12, which is the M3. You've also got problems on the trains this morning, so no service at all on the Elizabeth line between Paddington and Reading and Paddington and Heathrow Terminal 4 and Terminal 5. That's due to the late finishing of engineering works. You've also got severe delays on the Victoria line, minor delays on the District, and then you've got cancellations on South Western Railway between Motswood Park and Chessington South. That's due to an earlier bridge being hit by a road vehicle at Tolworth. And then delays are up to 10 minutes and some cancellations on the Heathrow Express at the moment. Again, that's due to the ongoing engineering works. And it's the last day of no service on parts of the Croydon tram link due to engineering works. 20208 288 1078 is the number here at Jackie.
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0: morning, Radio Jackie, 7:30 on the Sound of South West London.
1: Oh, I feel like someone that's been on holidays and then you've had to put your school uniform on to go back to school. You feel like you've got too many clothes and I've got jeans on today.
0: Okay.
1: And I just feel hot.
0: Not another shorts day.
1: Well, no, because last night when I looked, the high today was going to be 15 degrees.
0: Mm.
1: Lied. I completely lied because the high is now 18, so I'm not complaining about that, but I just wish I didn't have so many clothes on.
0: Okay.
1: It's just too much, isn't it? But we have got rain around this morning and it's going to spread through the morning and it will be widespread and quite persistent as well. But we have got a high of 18 degrees, which isn't too shabby, and right now it's 15 in Surbiton.
2: Death row inmate Krista Pike has regained consciousness and is speaking despite last week's failed execution attempt in Tennessee. Her lawyers say her case is medically unprecedented and she'll take recovery one day at a time. The Conservative Party conference will come to a close in Birmingham later, with Kemi Badenoch expected to propose a number of tax cuts. She's already ruled out forming a coalition that would put Nigel Farage into number 10 at the next election. Police say there's currently no indication of criminal activity following a major fire at Kingston's Ancient Marketplace. Several fruit and veg stalls and shops were damaged in the blaze in the early hours of Tuesday. The cordon has been removed. And campaigners fighting to stop the expansion of the All England Club in Wimbledon are at the Royal Courts of Justice this morning. The AELTC wants to build 38 new tennis courts and an 8,000 seats show stadium on the former Wimbledon Park golf course. The hearing is expected to last 2 days. That's the latest. I'm Chloe Norman.
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0: Radio Jackie Breakfast. Sorry about that delay. We were just talking to a lovely listener on the phone. Morning, Chloe.
1: Morning.
0: Morning.
2: Good morning, Chloe.
1: Morning. How are we doing?
0: We're doing good, thank you. How are you doing this morning, news girl?
1: Yeah, I got to bed before 11 o'clock last night, so I'm feeling fresh this morning.
2: Oh, well,
0: congratulations.
2: Done.
0: I've started this healthy new morning habit.
1: Oh, what's that?
0: I'm actually consistently exercising and consistently losing weight.
1: Oh, well done.
0: And consistently meditating in the morning.
2: That's really good.
0: I know. It's some of the people used to be embarrassed about, like, all saying I meditate.
2: Oh, meditation is the best.
1: It is.
2: That was my thing that I learned in lockdown that I'm the most grateful for.
0: Really?
2: Love it. Yeah, I go to sleep meditating now.
1: It
2: helps me go to sleep.
1: Comes in different forms, doesn't it? You don't have to actually sit there and go,
2: I listen to one. I listen to a meditation.
0: That's a misnomer because we're all different and it all... It works differently for all of us. It's one of those things, there is no right or wrong way.
2: It's finding one for you, isn't it?
0: Whatever works for you. Yeah. What's most nurturing and helpful for you.
1: When I went on holiday in the summer with my friend Millie, and she's a Reiki practitioner, so she knows all this kind of stuff. Mm. We sat on the beach for about 4 hours, just people watching. We didn't touch our phones or anything. And I said, I really enjoyed that. And she said, well, that was basically a form of meditation, just sitting there watching the world go by. And I like that form of meditation. I mean, I haven't really tried anything else, to be honest.
0: No, but you're being, not doing.
1: Yeah.
0: Yeah. We're human beings, not human doings.
1: Yeah, yeah.
0: If you know what I mean.
2: Nice way of looking at it.
0: It is. I love this. A monumental mess-up at a half marathon sent racers the wrong way.
1: Oh no!
0: Participants claim a leading group of more than 20 runners went off course due to an incorrect sign.
2: Oops.
0: Some allegedly ran a kilometre the wrong way.
2: Oh no!
0: Doubling back to get back to the start.
1: Oh, that's terrible.
2: No. So they ended up running more than they needed to you need to run more on a marathon.
0: to be fair, they got the steps in.

0: He's one of our regulars. Morning to Graham McCall, a supper. Lovely to hear from you, fella. He's back in hospital at the moment, so we're sending you good vibes and all the very best. What you give is what you get. The Jam, and that's Start on Radio Jackie.
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0: 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Stalls, information and resources, plus activities in kids, arts and crafts at the Metropolis Derby Square in Epsom, Saturday from 11 till 4.
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0: Radio Jackie Breakfast, 7:45. This always reminds me of a ringtone, the beginning of this song.
1: Oh, okay.
0: Yeah, can you hear that?
1: Very annoying one.
0: Oh, very. I didn't say a good ringtone.
1: No.
0: I said a ringtone. Coming up, sumo wrestling is coming back. We'll talk about that in the next hour. We've got a song for Friday, which is all written, thanks to our lovely lady Beverly.
1: So if you want one for next week, then...
0: Emailing in yesterday.
1: We've got a gap.
0: Yes, we do. I'll play you a sample one about 8:10 this morning, but we'll play Beverly's one on Friday.

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1: Good morning, 10 minutes away from 8.
2: Yeah, a bit of a busy old morning for accidents. So we've got Belmont Rise is closed. This is due to an accident between the Crescent and North Down Road. You've got congestion to Firtree Road in Banstead and then back in towards Cheam. And then on the Yule Bypass, both directions partially blocked. You've got queues due to an accident. This is from Beggars Hill through towards the Organ Crossroads. You've got congestion back towards Stoneley, also back on towards London Road by Nonsuch Park, and it's diverted in and out of Kingston Road as well. So do expect extra delays on surrounding routes there. Then you've got your usual queues if you're coming in from Kempton Park or the Scilly Isles Street towards Hampton Court. It's also busy through the Kingston one-way system as well. Queuing from Cobham and from Byfleet towards the A3 at Paynes Hill. Slow on the parkway before the M4 for Junction 3, and then busy around Malden Rush at Leatherhead Road at Ferrick Lane. Around Wandsworth Bridge Road, that'll take you 15 minutes just before New King's Road. It's also slow on the A3 London bound at the Hook Junction, starting to build up, and then on the M4 London bound, 3 Hayes to 2 Itches Brentford, taking about half an hour. M25 anti-clockwise queuing just before 12, which is the M3, clockwise before 15, which is the M4, and then anti-clockwise from 17 through to 16, which is the M40. That one is taking you 25 minutes at the moment. No service on the Elizabeth line between Paddington and Heathrow Terminal 4 and 5. Severe delays also on the Victoria line. 0208 288 1078 is the number here at Jackie.
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1: In the news, we're in Kingston's ancient marketplace as the fire causes devastation for stallholders, and the Conservative Party conference will come to a close in Birmingham later.
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1: National Chocolate Covered Pretzel Day. That is just a waste of chocolate in my mind.
0: Do you not like pretzels?
1: No, I can't. I really can't be doing with them.
0: I like pretzels, then they start to annoy me.
1: Yeah, no. It's also National Inner Beauty Day. Oh, that's a nice one. And National Frappe Day as well. Do you like a frappe?
0: I don't mind a frappe in the morning.

0: Southwest London weather with the Ashley Centre Epsom. Great names like Waitrose, Rituals and Next. Where shopping feels good.
1: What you got?
2: Well, we're going to have rain around this morning and it could become widespread and persistent as well. And we have got a nice temperature still. We're looking at a high today of 18 degrees and right now it's 15 in Oxshott.
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3: The Conservative leader will claim there's a fight for the soul of the nation later. Kemi Badenoch's party conference speech is also expected to include a pledge to halve employers' national insurance on youth jobs if the Tories return to power. Labour claim the idea and others are fantasy economics, but former Tory MP and Cabinet Minister Michael Gove thinks they could be successful.
4: The document that Kemi Badenoch published this week, The Right Way, makes it clear that she wants to be judged on the effect of policies, on the incentives she creates, not the vibes or the good intentions that may be associated with any particular announcement.
3: Today marks the third anniversary of the October the 7th attacks on Israel by Hamas. 364 civilians were killed while they were attending the Nova Music Festival, with many more wounded and taken hostage. The Met Police has put conditions on a pro-Palestinian student protest planned for later today in central London. The force says anyone breaching the conditions could be arrested. Lynette Nussbacher is from Northwest Surrey Synagogue in Weybridge.
5: I think it's important that people who have something to say have got the right to go out and say it peacefully. Protests themselves are not a problem. I think, however, that the police recognize that there is a link between demonization of Israel and violence against British Jews.
3: In other news, police say there's no indication the fire at Kingston's Ancient Marketplace was suspicious or involved a third party. Several stalls and shops were damaged in the blaze in the early hours of Tuesday. The Met has now ended its involvement and released the scene back to Kingston Council. The area has been secured with hoarding, with security staff on site to keep people safe. Campaigners fighting to stop the expansion of the All England Club in Wimbledon are at the Royal Courts of Justice this morning. The AELTC wants to build 38 new tennis courts and an 8,000-seat show stadium on the former Wimbledon Park golf course. The High Court ruled last year that a statutory trust and restrictive covenants were not relevant when planning permission was granted. Save Wimbledon Park campaign group say these findings were irrational and that the permission should be overturned. The hearing is expected to last 2 days. In sports, England midfielder Jude Bellingham says it's definitely possible that Harry Kane could be named the world's best footballer and win this year's Ballon d'Or. The Bayern Munich striker scored twice in a 3-0 win against the Czech Republic. On the night, he became the country's joint all-time appearance maker. Bellingham says Kane's earned every plaudit he's received.
6: Nothing he ever does surprises me anymore, really. Just such an amazing role model, such an amazing guy, and an honour to share the pitch with him. Like I've said before, everything he gets, he deserves. He works so hard for it.
3: And finally, IKEA's launched a second-hand marketplace for furniture and homeware. The Swedish retail giant says items will cost around 60% less than when bought new. IKEA family members will be able to buy and sell pre-owned products directly through the retailer. That's the latest. I'm Chloe Norman.

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1: Neil Long, Nikki Patrick, DJ Norms, Radio Jackie Breakfast.
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0: London Beat on Radio Jackie Breakfast, 7:10. Neil, Nicky and Norbs. Now, girls, what do you think of sumo wrestling?
1: I think it's an incredible skill, isn't it? And, I mean, they train really hard, don't they, as well? Because I always feel I'm a bit like a sumo wrestler in training at Christmas.
0: Why?
1: Well, because you eat and then you have a bit of a nap. Don't you? Then you go and think, oh, I've got to do a bit of exercise. And then you eat and then you have a nap and then and that's basically the training programme for sumo wrestling.
0: Is that your attire on Christmas Day? Are you wearing a sumo outfit?
1: Yeah, I just wear a little, yeah.
2: Mm. I actually love that the men wear, I know that there's probably a technical term, but I'm going to call them thongs. I just think it's brilliant.
0: I don't.
1: No, but there really is a skill there. I mean, it's a whole tradition, isn't it?
0: It's just that it's becoming a British sport after a surge in popularity saw the number of clubs nationwide rocket from 1 to 12 in 2 years.
1: Oh, okay.
0: Yeah. There's a gym in Southampton. There's an expert down there putting wrestlers through their paces.
1: Ooh.
0: Yeah.
1: Just... I don't know. Somehow, watching Japanese people do it, it's a beautiful skill and a piece of artwork. I don't think I want to see, like...
0: Yeah, watching Dave
1: from the pub wrestling.
0: Dave from the pub down in Southampton, yeah.
2: You can take it up, Neil.
0: No, lads, I won't have another... I can't, I'm losing weight. No, lads, can't have another point. I'm off to do my sumo wrestling. With my wife.
2: Oh, funny. I would like to go and watch it, though, actually.
0: Well, there is a comedic value to it as well, isn't there? I don't know why, I just find it a bit amusing, and I don't know why I should, but...
1: Well, it's because they have to lift you up with your pants and throw you to the ground.
0: Oh, that'd be it. Yeah, that's quite comedic, yeah. God, the laughs we had.

0: Next song. Guess who it's by?
1: Who?
0: Me. It's my first ever song.
1: Aww.
0: Thank you. Seriously.
1: Are you singing it?
0: No, I can't sing. You won't want to hear me sing. But we'll see what you think. It's called Let the Night Come Pouring In. I hope you like it.

0: my debut song.
1: Oh, you're going to enter it for the Eurovision Song Contest.
0: It is next quite Eurovision,
1: year.
0: Isn't
1: yeah, it?
0: Yeah, it is. Yeah, it really is. Let the Night Come Pouring In by me.
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0: Song celebrating life, love and dance.
1: Right, Belmont. You've got Belmont Road closed. Long delays due to an accident between the Crescent and Northdown Road. Congestion through towards Banstead to Cheam to Sutton and trying to divert via Brighton Road as well. Then the Yule Bypass southbound closed. Long delays following an accident from Park Avenue West. That's Beggars Hill. Through towards the Organ Crossroads. Congestion to Stoneleigh diverting into town on Kingston Road. Also back on London Road by Nonsuch Park and queuing on the opposite side. It's also taking you half an hour to go on the A316 apex corner to Twickenham Bridge at the moment. On the parkway, busy just before the M4 for Junction 3, then South Circular, Roehampton Lane to Chalkers Corner. It's also queuing through the Kingston one-way system, then from Kempton Park and the Scilly Isles to Hampton Court. Queuing from Cobham and Byfleet towards the A3 at Paynes Hill, then slow West Hill between Tibbetts Corner and the Upper Richmond Road. A3 London Bound queuing at the Hook Junction. You've also got queues on the M4 London bound, Three Hayes to Two Witches Brentford, 35 minutes of queues there, then 30 minutes of queues anti-clockwise M25, 17 to 16, which is the M40, 20 minutes of queues anti-clockwise before 12, which is the M3, clockwise before 15, which is the M4, that's taking 20 minutes. No service on the Elizabeth line between Paddington and Terminal 4 and 5 at Heathrow, severe delays on the Victoria line, a reduced service on Heathrow Express, and still engineering works preventing some of the services operating on Croydon Tramlink. 0208 288 1078.
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0: That'd be Derek and the Dominoes and Layla on Radio Jackie. It's breakfast for a Wednesday morning. Halfway through the week, it's hump day. Good morning and welcome.
1: Oh, I just got excited about Traitors being on tomorrow night. Oh.
0: It's a great show. I probably do need to watch it.
1: Oh, please do, because then you can chat about it with me and Chloe.
0: Okay. I'll see what I can do. Thing is, it's one of those things, if I start watching it, I'll get into it and I'll do nothing all day and I'll be not productive at all.
1: Well, there's only two episodes to watch. It's not that long.
0: Yeah.
1: That's all you've got to catch up on.
0: Okay.
1: It won't take all of your day.
0: Okay, fair. I'll see what I can do. No promises, then.

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1: Have you ever played golf?
0: No, I'm not really a golfing person. I've tried a couple of times and it just sort of bored me.
1: Yeah, no, I'm not. Well, I have given it a go. I like crazy golf.
0: In fact, I'm awful at that as well, but that's fun. I just cannot sit. I mean, I know some people appreciate it. You know, I'm not yucking anyone's yum, but no, golf isn't for me.
1: Well, apparently, I'm surprised by this, it's more dangerous than playing rugby.
0: Is that right?
1: Yes. Apparently, the reason is because, well, I think it's because of drinking. So they're saying issues can include back strain, golfer's elbow and shoulder or wrist pain, and 15% of injuries resulted from falls after drinks on the 19th hole.
0: Yeah, I wonder if the 19th hole might get a mention, actually.
1: How funny, because I would have
0: definitely
1: said...
0: So it's basically an excuse. It's once round the course, then in the clubhouse and getting absolutely ratted. That's what's going on, isn't it?
1: No, but wouldn't you think that rugby would be more dangerous than playing golf?
0: Well, you would do.
1: Yes.
0: Yeah, you would do. The rugby boys like a drink as well. Normally good lads, though. 8:30, how's the weather looking this morning?
1: Well, a bit of a soggy one today. I know we need it, but yeah, we've got rain around today. It could be quite widespread and it's going to be persistent as well. And we've got a temperature, it's not too bad. It looks like we're going to have a high today of 18 degrees. And right now, it's currently 15 in Southfield.
2: Death row inmate Krista Pike has regained consciousness and is speaking despite last week's failed execution attempt in Tennessee. Her lawyers say her case is medically unprecedented and she'll take recovery one day at a time. The Conservative Party conference will come to a close in Birmingham later, with Kemi Badenoch expected to propose a number of tax cuts. She's already ruled out forming a coalition that would put Nigel Farage into number 10 at the next election. Police say there's currently no indication of criminal activity following a major fire at Kingston's Ancient Marketplace. Several fruit and veg stalls and shops were damaged in the blaze in the early hours of Tuesday. The cordon has been removed. And campaigners fighting to stop the expansion of the All England Club in Wimbledon are at the Royal Courts of Justice this morning. The AELTC wants to build 38 new tennis courts and an 8,000 seats show stadium on the former Wimbledon Park golf course. The hearing is expected to last 2 days. That's the latest. I'm Chloe Norman. 107.8.
3: 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Radio Jackie.

0: sound to be alive. You all right?
1: Yeah, all good, thank you.
0: Okay.
1: Just having a gossip with Chloe.
0: Yeah, cackling. Cackling harpies, both of you. 23 minutes away from nine.
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0: Kingston Church's Action on Homelessness have a big sleep-out, part of World Homelessness Day. Sleep for one night under the stars in the grounds of All Saints Church in Kingston. 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
1: How do you fancy an evening of opera and timeless favourites, solo artists and chorus members, including world-class musicians? 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It's all happening at St Mark's Church in Surbiton on October the 18th. 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

0: Jackie. Morning to Beverly, who emailed us in. And she wants a song written for her hubby. It's his 78th birthday on Friday. He loves to moan and moan and moan about everything, mainly the traffic, roadworks, other drivers. And the strange thing is, he does it while he's laying in bed, which I find pretty funny, actually. When you think about it, he's not involved in it. He's not stressed by it. He's luxuriating in his bed. And he's still
1: just offloading, isn't he?
0: That is pretty funny, I think. Anyway, we will play that on Friday. In the meantime, if you'd like a song written about someone you know, if they've got a little funny quirk. We had an email saying, I love my husband, but he... Oh, my God. I love my husband, but... the way he stacks the dishwasher. The way he stacks the... Could you write a song about that, Neil and Nikki? And we went, yeah, OK. So here's the kind of thing we can do for you if you want something done for you. Just get in touch. 18 minutes away from 9, Sound of Southwest London.

0: There we go, a borderline sexist joke at the end there for you. 8.45, Beverly, we will play your song for your hubby on Friday about 8.15. We'll give you a ring and I can't wait for you to hear it.
1: I can't wait to hear it.

0: 13 minutes now away from 9 on the sound of Southwest London.
1: And a very good morning to Mark. He said, because we were chatting about sumo wrestling, you were saying it's becoming a more of a popular sport here.
0: Yes.
1: He said, we went to an evening of sumo wrestling in Greenwich. It's called Tokyo Nights. They tour around the country, they use ex-pro sumo wrestlers, and they serve sushi in between the bouts.
0: Oh, brilliant.
1: What a fun night.
0: That does sound like a lot.
1: Thank you for that.
0: Actually, that does sound a lot of fun.
1: Oh, and also, morning to Jono from Kingston. Oh, he said, please, can you give some love to all of the market stall holders
0: who
1: have lost their businesses after the fire in Kingston?
0: That was horrible.
1: It is so sad, isn't it? And he says, we are all so sad and trying to help them in any way we can.
0: And I'm sure they will receive plenty of help. We wish them luck getting back
1: on their feet. And also, keep us updated with the help. You know, if there's anything we can put on Southwest London Info for you to help with any fundraising.
0: Any fundraising, anything at all. Just email us at info.
1: So sad.
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0: 10 minutes away from 9 on the sound of Southwest London. Mika, or it could be Misha, Misha Miller, but it's called Ofrida. Very gospel-y, that, isn't it? Kind of sister act. Hallelujah.
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0: Like that. 9 minutes away from 9.
2: Thank you for all your calls on this. I know a lot of people have been affected by this. You've got long delays. The road is partially blocked due to an accident. This is all on the Yule bypass. Now, this is going from Beggars Hill through towards the Organ Crossroads. Congestion to Stoney, diverting into town on Kingston Road. Also back on London Road, past Nonsuch Park. And you've got queues from Cheam via East Yule as well. And they're not good around Belmont. So Belmont Rise is closed. You've got long delays following an accident. This is all on the A217 between the Crescent and North Down Road. Again, thank you for your calls on this one. Congestion through towards Winkworth Road and Fir Tree Road at Banstead, back in towards Cheam and Sutton, and trying to divert via Brighton Road as well. You've also got in Ashford, Kingston Road partially blocked. You've got an accident there at Forbridge roundabout, right on the roundabout. In Norbury, Green Lane is partially blocked. You've got an accident there near Briar Avenue, causing a diversion for bus route, the 250 as well. And then you've got queues around the A316, much heavier than normal, Apex Corner to Twickenham Bridge, still taking about 25 minutes there at the moment. 15 minutes of queues on the A3 London bound at the Hook Junction. Then it's queuing on the M4 London bound, 3 Hayes to 2 Witches Brentford, taking you about 25 minutes. M25 queuing anti-clockwise, 18 to 16, the M40, that's taking you half an hour at the moment as well. And then you've got no service at all on, or you've got severe delays, that's an improvement, on the Elizabeth line between Paddington and Heathrow terminals 4 and 5, and severe delays on the Victoria line. 0208 288 1078 is the number here at Jackie.
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0: In the news, the latest on the fire at Kingston's Ancient Marketplace, and 4 crew are missing after a suspected Russian attack off the coast of Bulgaria.
3: I've been a courier driver for years, and I'm sick of some

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1: What you got?
2: Well, it's keep a brolly handy day today, so we have got rain around. It could be persistent at times as well. Temperature-wise, we're looking at a high of 18 degrees and right now it's currently 15 in Witton.
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3: The Conservatives say they'll fight for the soul of the nation at the next election as the party conference in Birmingham draws to a close. Kemi Badenoch expected to use her speech to propose a number of tax cuts. She'll publish what she calls a fiscally credible savings plan, spelling out how they'd cut the deficit. Deputy Leader Alex Burkhardt says the government's maxed out public spending.
4: Last year, Labour borrowed about £130 billion, but it's over twice what we spent on defence. Four-fifths of that was spent paying off the interest on the debt. They literally have one credit card paying off another credit card, and it's very, very dangerous.
3: Today marks the third anniversary of the October the 7th attacks on Israel by Hamas. 364 civilians were killed while they were attending the Nova Music Festival, with many more wounded and taken hostage. The Met Police has put conditions on a pro-Palestinian student protest planned for later today in central London. The force says anyone breaching the conditions could be arrested. Lynette Nussbacher is from Northwest Surrey Synagogue in Weybridge.
5: I think it's important that people who have something to say have got the right to go out and say it peacefully. Protests themselves are not a problem. I think, however, that the police recognize that there is a link between demonization of Israel and violence against British Jews.
3: In other news, police say there's no indication the fire at Kingston's Ancient Marketplace was suspicious or involved a third party. Several stalls and shops were damaged in the blaze in the early hours of Tuesday. The Met has now ended its involvement and released the scene back to Kingston Council. The area has been secured with hoarding, with security staff on site to keep people safe. Four crew are missing after a suspected Russian drone attack on two commercial vessels off the coast of Bulgaria. One ship's crew were safely evacuated, but those on board the other remain unaccounted for. Ukrainian President Volodymyr Zelensky's pointed the finger at Moscow. Reporter Ivor Bennett's in Burgas with the latest.
6: Bulgaria's Prime Minister called it a gross violation of international law. It's still not confirmed who was responsible. The suspicion is that Moscow was to blame. This follows a pattern of suspected Russian hybrid attacks across Europe recently.
3: Campaigners fighting to stop the expansion of the All England Club in Wimbledon are at the Royal Courts of Justice this morning. The AELTC wants to build 38 new tennis courts and an 8,000-seat show stadium on the former Wimbledon Park golf course. The High Court ruled last year that a statutory trust and restrictive covenants were not relevant when planning permission was granted. Save Wimbledon Park campaign group say these findings were irrational and that the permission should be overturned. The hearing is expected to last 2 days. That's the latest. I'm Chloe Norman.
0: Southwest London's greatest hits. Get your company on the workplace foursome right now. 020-8288-1078.
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consequences. It's time to wake up and face the consequences. What do you need? I'm asking you a question. 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I can't hear you. I mean, do you even know how to spell it? Well, I'll spell it for you.

0: 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It's 9:17 now.
1: 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And if you'd like to be on the workplace one morning, get in touch. I'll give you the number at the end of the travel.
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0: What you got?
1: Not been a fun morning. So we've had an earlier accident on the Eel Bypass. Now this is going from Beggars Hill through towards the A24, the home base roundabout. You've got congestion back on towards London Road, back past Nonsuch. It's heavy into town on Chessington Road via Yule West as well. But it looks like it has reopened, so that's the good news there. Then you've got long delays and partially blocked due to an accident on Belmont Rise. This is the A217, and this is both ways between the Crescent and North Down Road. You've got congestion through towards the Banstead Downs, back onto Cheam as well, and also queues diverting up Brighton Road to Sutton. So that has reopened, but you've still got a partial blockage there as well. Then it's still taking an enormous amount of time on the A316 to go from Apex Corner through towards Twickenham Bridge. Half an hour of queues there this morning, and then in Norbury, Green Lane is partially blocked due to an accident near Briar Avenue. That's causing a diversion for bus route the 250. You've got queues on the A3 London bound. That's at the Hook Junction. It's also problematic on the Elizabeth line. You've got severe delays between Hayes and Harlington and Reading, and then minor delays between Heathrow Terminal 4 and 5 from Paddington. Severe delays on the Victoria line. Also minor delays on the District and the Circle lines. And you've also got, it's the last day of engineering work, so no service on Croydon Tramlink between Church Street and Wandle Park and Central. 0208 288 1078

0: is the number here. Jackie, if you're stuck somewhere I haven't mentioned.
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0: Morning, Alistair Wright. How are you?
1: I'm okay.
2: Good morning. Yeah. Was it a soggy cycle in this morning?
1: Certainly was, and I'd quite like to continue my drying off process and grab something hot to drink. On the show today, topical cheese.

0: In, well, I had this yesterday. We'll see if we do it. I haven't had a chance to check any headlines today. Have I missed anything important?
1: Not particularly. No.
0: Okay, there we go. The most expensive dinner dodge. We'll talk about that on the topical tune. 10:30 quiz at 10:30. Paul in Dorking, many thanks for sending in the questions. It's all about when... after when Chloe was born, let's put it like that.
1: Okay. It's going to be a good one for Chloe this morning.
0: Exactly, it's all set up for her. So, Paul, thanks for sending that in, and we'll do some vinyl for you as well.
2: Marvellous.
0: I'm going to dry off now.
2: 10 till 1.
0: Marvellous. We'll build then.
1: Eddie Castle from 1, Mick Brown from 4, Robert Hughes, 7 o'clock tonight. This is

0: Natty, Deacon Blue, S Club 7 plays in just a moment on Radio Jackie. It's 9:28.
1: Good morning and welcome to Wednesday, middle of the week, and we're roaring through October, aren't we? Have you bought an advent calendar yet?
0: Don't be ridiculous. What about

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1: So at home, when you're eating, do you like to eat from a plate or a bowl? And have you got particular meals that you'll only eat from a bowl rather than a plate?
0: Not particularly. I do like food in a bowl sometimes.
1: Oh, I find it really comforting. There's something really lovely about a bowl. But apparently a quarter of us are ditching plates altogether now and just using bowls.
0: Oh, is that right? It's kind of a winter warmer type thing, isn't it?
1: Well, if I'm making a curry, I'll always serve that in a bowl.
0: Mm.
1: But if I'm having a salad... I'll have that on the plate.
0: Oh, really?
1: Yes.
0: Not a salad bowl?
1: No. But then maybe if I was making a Caesar salad, I should have that in a bowl for some reason. I don't know.
0: You've obviously given this a lot of thought.
1: But I do like a bowl.
0: Thank you for that.
1: That's a pleasure. Glad I could help.
0: Ain't no stepping the
1: salad. I'm having roasts in a bowl.

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1: Here's a novel idea. Epsom Annual Digital Inclusion Fair. 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Nick.
2: This is always a joyful event. 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
2: I'm going to start with good news. So all easing around Yule, the Yule bypass now. Also easing around Belmont on Belmont Rise. So a big hurrah for that. And also on the A316 Apex Corner. But in Norbury, you've still got Green Lane closed due to an accident. This is between Briar Avenue and Beaufort Gardens. It's causing a diversion for bus route, the 250. It's still looking a bit slow around Kempton Park through towards Hampton Court Palace and Hampton Court Palace through towards Kingston Bridge, then around the parkway just before the M4 for Junction 3 and on the South Circular Roehampton Lane to Chalker's Corner. It's also busy on the M4 London bound. That's from Three Hayes to 2, which is Brantford, taking about 15 minutes at the moment. M25 queuing clockwise before 15, which is the M4, and then around anti-clockwise before 12, which is the M3. And train and tube-wise, you've still got severe delays on the Elizabeth line. That's affecting things from Paddington through towards Heathrow Terminal 4 and 5. Severe delays on the Victoria line, minor delays on the District line, and it's the last day of things going on, engineering works, that's the word I'm looking for, between Church Street and Wandle Park, and also Wandle Park and Central on Croydon Tramlink. Hopefully that'll all be done and dusted by the end of today. 0208 288 1078.
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0: In the news, find out what a man from Leatherhead who was bedbound for 10 years is raising awareness of, and the latest on a drone attack off the coast of Bulgaria.
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1: 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What?

0: What is love from Hadaway? And we'll leave you with this from Sylvester. You do want to... I was going to say, you make me feel mighty real. It's not that one at all. It's do you want to funk? Anybody want to funk? I fancy a bit of a funk.
1: Well, there you go.
0: Yeah. 3 minutes away from 10 on the sound of Southwest London Radio. Jackie.
1: Love you, hug you, squeeze you.
0: Love you, hug you, squeeze you. 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
1: Southwest London weather and the Ashley Centre Epsom. Great names like Primark, JD Sport and Gales Bakery, where shopping feels good.
2: Well, we've got rain spreading. It will become more persistent as we go through the morning. We are looking at a high today of 18 degrees. And right now, it's currently 15 in Weybridge.
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3: The Conservatives say they'll fight for the soul of the nation at the next election as the party conference in Birmingham draws to a close. Kemi Badenoch's expected to use her speech to propose a number of tax cuts. She'll publish what she calls a fiscally credible savings plan, spelling out how they'd cut the deficit. Deputy Leader Alex Burghardt says the government's maxed out public spending.
4: Last year, Labour borrowed about £130 billion, but it's over twice what we spent on defence. Four-fifths of that was spent paying off the interest on the debt. They literally have one credit card paying off another credit card, and it's very, very dangerous.
3: Four crew are missing after a suspected Russian drone attack on two commercial vessels off the coast of Bulgaria. One ship's crew were safely evacuated, but those on board the other remain unaccounted for. Ukrainian President Volodymyr Zelensky's pointed the finger at Moscow. Reporter Ivor Bennett's in Burgas with the latest.
5: Bulgaria's prime minister called it a gross violation of international law. It's still not confirmed who was responsible. The suspicion is that Moscow was to blame. This follows a pattern of suspected Russian hybrid attacks across Europe recently.
3: Thames Water says it's now repaired a burst water main in West Molesey, which left 15,000 properties without water at its peak. However, work is continuing to restore the water flow, and some people are being warned they could still experience low pressure. The company says it will provide another update by 3 p.m. tomorrow. A 23-year-old man from Leatherhead who has been bedbound with severe ME for 10 years is trying to raise awareness of the condition. Kieran Barneville contracted glandular fever during a rugby tour at the age of 13. His health rapidly deteriorated and he developed severe myalgic encephalomyelitis, known as ME. Dr. Charles Shepherd from charity the ME Association says many like Kieran are completely misunderstood.
6: Let's get rid of this idea that it's all in the mind. It's not a mental health condition. It is a genuine medical illness. These people, they may not look unwell, but they really are very unwell, and they're finding it very difficult to cope with life physically and mentally.
3: It is estimated that at least 400,000 people in the UK have it. Shopping giant ASOS has apologised to customers after confirming hackers sent an unauthorised notification to users of its app yesterday. The retailer says it's investigating the third-party platforms it uses. It's not thought any credit card details were compromised. Customers in Australia have also reported the issue. And finally, Sir David Attenborough has promised to venture even further and uncover life more precious than we ever realised in Blue Planet 3. The broadcaster, who lives in Richmond and turned 100 earlier this year, narrates the natural history series which explores life beneath the waves. The six-part series will be broadcast later this year. It took nearly 4 years to make. That's the latest. I'm Chloe Norman.
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described how he woke up one day and spontaneously decided to change his name to honour his favourite football team. Said football team, or his new name, is Mr. Dorking Wanderers. That's our topical tune for today. We're looking for your song suggestions on that after 11. 10.30 quiz at 10.30. Oh, where have I got it? Yes, of course, it is from...

day in southwest London this Wednesday morning, 7th of October. Sunshine's back tomorrow, by the way, though. Welcome along. Quiz-wise, I can give you a subject, but it's going to be answered by Chloe, and it's all about after, when she was born. Yeah, after.

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2: Morning. Starting off on the M25 anti-clockwise, all traffic's being temporarily held. It's currently stationary. That's due to an overturned vehicle anti-clockwise between Junction 13 for Staines to Junction 12 for the M3. Elsewhere in Thames Ditton, it's slow moving on Hampton Court Way. That's from the Scilly Isles towards Hampton Court. It's also busy on Hampton Court Road from the Palace to Kingston Bridge, and it's slow moving on Hampton Wick High Street at Kingston Bridge as well. In Wandsworth, it's busy on West Hill. That's between Tibbetts Corner and Upper Richmond Road and around the South Circular coming from the one-way system. It's also busy in East Sheen on the South Circular from Red Rover to Chalkers Corner. And in Fulham, it's slow on Wandsworth Bridge Road just before New Kings Road. In Norbury, Green Lane is closed in both directions. That's due to an accident between Briar Avenue and Beaufont Gardens. Elsewhere on the motorways, it's heavy on the M25 clockwise just before Junction 15 for the M4. We've got the usual delays on the M4 onto the elevated section eastbound from Junction 3 for Hayes to Junction 2 for Brentford. And onto the trains, there are minor delays on the District Line. That's between Tower Hill and Ealing Broadway, Tower Hill and Richmond, and Tower Hill and Wimbledon due to an earlier faulty train. Anything I've missed, do give me a call here at Jackie on 0208 288 1078.
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0: Southwest London, Jackie.

0: doing a quiz today. More about that in just a moment. It says, hi, you two. Thanks for doing my quiz today. I was going to call in, but I'm choked up with a cold. So if I did get through on air, I reckon I'd sound like Ranter, the alien, and coffee cup all together. Anyway, today's quiz is the 35th I've done.
1: Ooh.
0: So I think that deserves one of those audience builders, misorders, retractable pencils that Chloe ordered. So I handed Dane.
1: I didn't order those.
0: What do you think? Yeah, absolutely. That's amazing you've done so many. Send the address over. Right, here we go.
2: 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It is the 10:30 quiz at 10:30. 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Stand by for action.
0: You know, when you get an order wrong, Chloe, they become really sort of. Do you remember the pencil that you ordered wrong?
1: Oh, yeah, the one that you ordered that was meant to say official audience builder, but you spelt it offical audience builder.
0: Yes, that's the one you did,
1: why
0: yes.
1: Why do I always get the blame?
0: Right, OK, so what's the quiz about? Well, it's questions that were or are after Chloe was born.
1: OK.
0: Yeah, makes
1: sense. I've got a good chance today, then.
0: Well, there's certainly no reason for excuses. You'll have to find another one. Here we go.
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0: Chloe, remember the pen that was sent in by a listener?
1: Oh, I'm using it right now.
0: Yeah, I've forgotten her name. Is it
1: Jane from Epsom?
0: I lost it. Well, I left it in here and I was like so pleased when I came in the studio and it was still here.
1: It's a really, really nice pen. It's really nice to write with.
0: Question number one. Which British politician found herself under scrutiny after claims her CV had been embellished?
1: Oh, British politician. Not Suella Braverman. Not Kemi Badenoch. Was it Angela Rayner? Yeah, I'm going to go for Angela Rayner.
0: Incorrect.
1: No! I know that answer.
0: As of 2023,
1: yeah.
0: Who became the new host of TV's University Challenge?
1: New host of University Challenge. Do you know what? I've never watched that, probably because, well, as we know, I'm not that good at quizzes, so I'd never get anything right. New host. It's going to have to be someone clever, isn't it? Is it Ramesh Ranganathan?
0: No, incorrect, I'm afraid. Jackie, hello.
3: Hello, hi, good morning. It's Teresa here from Mitcham. Is it Rachel Reeves?
0: Yeah, that's what we wanted, the politician
3: here. Thank you.
0: Found herself under scrutiny.
1: Well done.
0: Which 2022 film starring Brad Pitt as an assassin called Ladybug? What's the name of the film? Which 2022 film which starred Brad Pitt as an assassin called Ladybug? What was it called?
1: Got there in the end.
0: Yeah.
1: I don't know. Not seen it. Ladybug fights or something.
0: No, Jackie. Hi.
4: Hi, it's Lisa from Dockfell.
0: Hello.
4: Hi. Good morning, audience.
1: Morning.
4: It's a miserable day, isn't it?
1: It is.
4: As from 2023, the new presenter of University Challenge, I think it's Amol Rajan.
0: Yep, well done.
1: Oh,
0: that's
1: I love
0: another
1: him.
0: One ticked off. Which global superstar brought her celebration tour to a close on Copacabana Beach in 2024?
1: Please, can you repeat the question?
0: Yeah. Which global superstar brought her celebration tour to a close on a Copacabana Beach.
1: Are you all right today?
0: I don't know. In 2024. Copacabana. That one. Better if I sing these questions. Which global superstar brought her celebration tour to a close on Copacabana Beach in 2024? Finally.
1: I don't know. So I'm going to guess. Was it Sabrina Carpenter?
0: No, incorrect. Which F1 driver matched Michael Schumacher's record of 7 championship titles in 2020? Schumacher.

0: Marco, say it so poshly. Is it not Schumacher? Marco Schumacher.
1: You know, there is a sort of trick to radio that if you're not certain, just sound really confident.
0: Yeah.
1: And the trouble is, well, if you've got a co-presenter poking fun at you, you're just not going to get away with it.
0: Can't get away with anything when I'm here. So I think it's... this is not my answer. I'm thinking aloud. Lewis Hamilton... Oh, I take that grumble as a no.
1: No, it's Charles me Leclerc. Grumbling about one of the lights not working. It doesn't matter.
0: George Russell, I don't think he's got that many. I'm going to say Lewis Hamilton.
1: Correct.
0: Yes!
1: 1 point. Jackie, hello. Oh, dear.
0: Probably wanted to answer that F1 question, but I got it right.
1: Absolutely. The residents of which Oxfordshire village voted to leave the United Kingdom in 2026?
0: I'm not going to remember. I remember this being in the news, though. Yeah. I don't know, pass. I've got no idea.
1: Jackie, hello.
2: Hello, well, it was indeed Lewis Hamilton that equaled Schumacher's.
1: Yes, well done. You had to come on and just say that to make yourself feel good, didn't you?
2: I don't know anybody that doesn't know that, to be honest.
0: Alistair probably didn't.
1: Yeah, well, thank you. All right, take care. Jackie, hi.
3: Hello.
1: Hello, who's that?
3: Stephen Mitchum.
1: Hey.
3: Yeah, the Chinese are based Piddington.
1: That's right, the residents of the Oxfordshire village who voted to leave the United Kingdom. Well done. Which Spanish city was hit by devastating floods late in 2024?
0: I'm not entirely sure. Is it somewhere you've been? I don't know.
1: I grew up near there.
0: Oh.
1: To be fair.
0: Oh, that doesn't really help me because I'm not sure where you grew up.
1: I'm trying not to help you. I'm going to be as vague as possible.
0: I've no idea. Pass. Don't know.
1: Who joined the cast of Coronation Street in 2023 as Tyrone's mum?
0: I've never actually watched Coronation Street. I used to watch EastEnders a little bit, but I'm not really a soap fan. So I've no idea. I'm going to guess Ross Kemp. Oh, hey. No. As a mum.
1: Yes.
0: I don't know, pass. Ignore that.
1: Yeah. Which rapper won the Mercury Prize in 2022?
0: Rapper. 2022. I want to say Stormzy, but it could also be Central C. Let's go with Stormzy.
1: Incorrect.
0: No!
1: By the way, that was our pencil question. In the UK...
0: Yes.
1: The UK's largest boat show took place in September 2026.
0: Right.
1: Which English port city hosted the event?
0: English port city.
1: Yeah. Jackie, hi.
4: Hi. Answer to Mercury Prize is Little Sims.
1: Who's that?
0: Is that right?
1: Yeah. Who's that?
4: Terry Stoneley. But I don't need a pencil, just a T-shirt.
1: Yeah, well, you know.
0: T-shirt?
1: You know.
4: When are they coming out?
1: Well,
0: that's a very good question, Terry. When are they coming out, Alistair?
1: Shall I answer on behalf of the boss? On behalf of the cheese?
0: Yeah.
1: Terry, do you know how expensive they are?
4: Don't worry about the expense.
1: Okay, goodbye. What was your answer to that last question?
0: I'm going
1: to
0: go with Liverpool.
1: No, that's incorrect. Which former javelin world champion won an award at the 2023 Sports Personality of the Year in 2023? Well, obviously, for her work supporting children in care.
0: Oh, it's a woman. Because I was going to say, I did have a name in my mind, but that was a man. So, female javelin player, or whatever they're called. I can see her face.
1: What's her face look like?
0: Oh! She's got two eyes, a mouth, a nose, brown hair. Oh, this is going to seriously... don't tell me. Jessica Ennis.
1: Incorrect.
0: No. After all of that.
1: Finally, Will Smith won an Academy Award for his portrayal of the father of which two tennis players in the movie King Richard?
0: Tennis players? Famous tennis players, I'm guessing. Played the father. Well, I don't know. Is it Mr. Murray?
1: No, that's not correct, I'm afraid. Okay.

0: Okay.
1: Why do you look so shocked at that answer?
0: I don't know.
1: Okay.
0: It's radio, so it doesn't matter. No one knows how shocked I do look when I'm doing this quiz.
1: See your face.
0: Outstanding. Which 2022 film starring Brad Pitt as an assassin called Ladybug? What was that film called? Which global superstar brought her celebration tour to a close on Copacabana Beach in 2024? Who joined the cast of Coronation Street in 2023 as Tyrone's mum? Which Spanish city was hit by devastating floods late in 2024? Goodness, there's quite a few outstanding. The UK's largest boat show took place in September 26th. In which town was that? Which port town, which former Javelin World Championship won an award at 2023 Sports Personality? What's her name? Will Smith won an award. We got too many. Jackie, hi. Take some of these questions away from me.
2: It was Valencia for the flood.
0: Yeah, it was. Well done. Thank you very much. Jackie, hello.
2: Hello.
0: Yeah.
2: I was going to answer the Spanish one, but...
0: Hey, Jackie, hello.
3: Hello, it's Mark in Sutton. Oh, the Brad Pitt film. Yep. Brad Pitt film with bullet train.
0: Yeah, well done. Jackie, hello.
4: Hi, good morning, audience builders.
0: Good morning.
4: I believe that the Brad Pitt film, was that the bullet train?
0: Yes, it was. Okay, so that leaves just these outstanding...
1: More?
0: Yeah, well, the global... We're nowhere going to be on time
1: today.
0: Come
1: on, you can do it.
0: Which global superstar brought her celebration tour to a close on Copacabana Beach? That's outstanding. Who joined the cast of Coronation Street in 2023 as Tyrone's mum? That's outstanding.
1: You've already said that one.
0: Yeah.
1: Oh, are you doing them again?
0: Yes, because the UK's largest boat show took place where? Which former Javelin World Champion won an award in 2023 as a sports personality? And Will Smith won an award... an Academy Award for his portrayal of father with two Teddy's.
1: Are you out of breath, Alistair? Have a break. Have a 3-minute break.

0: Jackie, hello.
1: Hi, the Williams sisters for the tennis one.
0: That is correct.
2: Well done.
0: Yes, in terms of Wilson. Yes. Okay, Jackie. I think it's going to say love the show. Yeah. Jackie, hello, hello.
2: You wish.
3: Yeah, hi, it's Rob.
0: Rob,
3: hi. It's Rob here. Can we go for Kate Robbins for the Coronation Street role in 2023?
2: Come on, Alistair.
0: No, that's incorrect.
2: Mm.
0: Jackie, hello. Oh, hello.
4: Hello, good morning. It's Tony from Sutton.
0: Mm-hmm. Hi, Tony.
4: The javelin thrower, Fatima Whitbread.
0: Very good. Well done.
2: Oh, yeah,
0: excellent.
2: Well done.
0: Work. You know, I've mucked it up.
2: Why?
0: Really,
2: what have you done?
0: I've just got the timings all wrong. And I'm traditionally going to blame you because you were taking too long to answer questions and then answering them wrong anyhow.
2: Can we blame Neil?
0: Yes, that's a much better idea. He wouldn't notice. Will Smith's character played as a father of two sisters, Serena Williams and Venus Williams. Okay, Nicole and Mitch, and well done. High audience builders. Southampton was the site of the boat show. Well done, Alan. That's what we wanted. Mm. Steve Peacock, well done for getting that right. Boat show as well. Gerald Hanwell getting that correct. Jane from Tolworth. Claire Sweeney joined Corey. That's what we wanted there.
2: Well done.
0: Join the cast as Tyrone's mum in 2023. One or two more. Let's pick out this one. Helen in Addlestone, well done for getting it right. Paul sent in an address for his pencil.
2: Lovely.
0: And one more complaint somewhere in here.
2: Uh-oh.
0: Because it's still not arrived type email. I'm exhausted. Anything your side?
2: Well, yeah, quite a lot, actually. Melvin in Wexham, Terry in Witten, and Lona and Posse got Fatima Whitbread right. JT in Heathrow got Southampton. Tina in Purley, John in Staines, Paul in Sutton, Peter in Piccadilly all got the Williams sisters' dad right as well. Matt from Pets on the Parade, our sponsor, said that Madonna was the Copacabana seaside beach performance.
0: Yeah, Madonna, that's right, yes.
2: Oh, lovely. Is that all of them, then?
0: I think so. I've got them all ticked off. Bullet Train, I'm sure that was answered along the way. We will check the scores in just a minute.
2: I feel exhausted.
0: What?
2: I need a nap.
0: Great quiz, though. Alan, thank you so much.
5: 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Alistair and Chloe, the audience builders on the Sound of Southwest London, Radio Jackie.
0: Oh, I said Alan. I meant Paul. Sorry, Paul.
6: Southwest London info on Jackie.
2: No one noticed. Songs of Summer, the Berryland Bells Choir and the Lucy Benson School of Dance fundraising in support of Summer Stokes, who's being treated for leukaemia. This is happening at Christchurch in Surbiton, October the 11th. 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All is welcome, gents and ladies. 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Turn up wearing comfy shoes or trainers. This is happening St George's Church Hall, Hamilton Avenue in Tolworth, October the 17th from 1 till 4.
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0: All right, there we go.
2: Scores?
0: Yes.
2: Oh, well, unfortunately for me, 1 point today, but 9 points to the listener.
0: Wow, good quiz as
2: well.
0: That
2: was really good.
0: Yeah, well done, Chloe.
2: Time for a nap, yeah?
0: Sometimes I don't know what to say.

0: 11 o'clock news on the way. The Conservative leader will set out her plans for tackling the economy, and we'll have an update for thousands of people affected by a burst water main in West Molesey.
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1: Plenty of rain around today. Tomorrow, Thursday, it's going to be gorgeous. Sunny all day. Lovely day in prospect tomorrow. 16 high round now. In Richmond, it is 13.
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2: Tax cuts are expected to be at the centre of Kemi Badenoch's speech to the Conservative Party conference in Birmingham this morning. It's thought she'll tell members the Tories will fight a battle for the soul of the nation, despite admitting they wouldn't win an election if one was held tomorrow. Luke Trill from research group More in Common says there's one big challenge she needs to confront.
3: In our polling today, we have the biggest gap between Kemi Badenoch's personal approval rating and the Conservative Party vote share. She's going up, but she's not really yet managing to drag her party up with her.
2: Bulgarian authorities say they've called off the search for the four crew members missing after their boat was struck by a drone. Early yesterday, two vessels were hit off the coast of the Black Sea, with one ship's crew rescued soon after. There's no word on who's behind the attacks, but Ukrainian President Volodymyr Zelensky's pointed the finger at Moscow. Reporter Ivor Bennett's in Burgas with the latest.
4: Bulgaria's Prime Minister called it a gross violation of international law. It's still not confirmed who was responsible. The suspicion is that Moscow was to blame. This follows a pattern of suspected Russian hybrid attacks across Europe recently.
2: Thames Water says it's now repaired a burst water main in West Molesey, which left 15,000 properties without water at its peak. However, work is continuing to restore the water flow, and some people are being warned they could still experience low pressure. The company says it will provide another update by 3 p.m. tomorrow. A 23-year-old man from Leatherhead who has been bedbound with severe ME for 10 years is trying to raise awareness of the condition. Kieran Barneville contracted glandular fever during a rugby tour at the age of 13. His health rapidly deteriorated and he developed severe myalgic encephalomyelitis, known as ME. Dr. Charles Shepherd from charity the ME Association says many like Kieran are completely misunderstood.
5: Let's get rid of this idea that it's all in the mind. It's not a mental health condition. It is a genuine medical illness. These people, they may not look unwell, but they really are very unwell, and they're finding it very difficult to cope with life physically and mentally.
2: It is estimated that at least 400,000 people in the UK have it. Sir David Attenborough has promised to venture even further and uncover life more precious than we ever realised in Blue Planet 3. The broadcaster, who lives in Richmond and turned 100 earlier this year, narrates the natural history series which explores life beneath the waves. The six-part series will be broadcast later this year. It took nearly 4 years to make. And finally, Liam Gallagher claims he's turned down the chance to appear on Celebrity Traitors. The Oasis frontman says the BBC asked him to take part, but he told fans, "It's not my thing," adding, "I'm not a celebrity." That's the latest. I'm Chloe Norman.
0: It's the sound of Southwest London with Pets on the Parade. Take a break and they'll look after your small furry pet or bird. Book temporary boarding at Pets on the Parade, your road, Tolworth.
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1: So here's your topical tune today. A man changed his name to Mr. Dorking Wanderers. A man

reporters that he has now become Mr. Keith Dorking Wanderers FC Threat. Okay, so that's quite a mouthful, but that's his now full name after falling in love with the Surrey side. So we're looking for your song suggestions on that, please. 0208 288 1078 or drop me an email, studio@radiojackie.com. A man has described how he woke up one day and spontaneously decided to change his name to honour his favourite football team.

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1: In Byfleet, there are 20-minute delays on Byfleet Road just before the A3 Painshill Junction. Elsewhere in Wandsworth, it's slow on West Hill around the Sound Circular coming from the one-way system. It's also heavy in East Sheen on the Sound Circular from Red Rover to Chalker's Corner. And in Fulham, it's slow moving on Wandsworth Bridge Road just before New King's Road. In Merton, one lane is closed due to an accident. That's on Morden Road just after Moranton Way. And in Norbury, Green Lane is partially blocked in both directions and it's queuing. That's due to an accident between Briar Avenue and Beaufort Gardens. In Hayes, it's slow on the Parkway southbound just before M4 Junction 3. Onto the motorways, we've got long delays of around 30 minutes as three lanes are closed. That's due to an overturned camper van and recovery work on scene. That's on the M25 anti-clockwise between Junction 13 for Staines and Junction 12 for the M3. Delays are going back to Junction 14 for Heathrow Terminal 4. Clockwise on the M25, it's slow just before Junction 15 for the M4. And we've got the usual delays on the M4 onto the elevated section eastbound. That's from Junction 3 for Hayes to Junction 2 for Brentford. Nothing to report on the trains or tubes. Anything I've missed, do give me a call. The number is 0208 288 1078.
0: Keeping you on the move in Southwest London. 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
1: The story today is about a man who decided when he woke up one day to change his name in honour of his favourite football team. Keith Thripp has told reporters he changed his name, blah, blah, blah, and his name is now Mr. Keith Dorky Wanderers FC Thripp after falling in love with the Surrey side. Change his name to Mr. Dorking Wanderers is the headline. My father changed our name. Yeah, it's a long story. I'll keep it very, very brief. Changed it from Wright to Hamilton Wright to match the silver. This is what I was told, anyhow, to match the silver monograms of his fifth wife, who was Hodder Williams. From the Hodder Williams, as in Hodder, Stroughton, Books, blah, blah, blah, blah, blah. Anyhow, that's why I changed it, so it matches HW. Still stuck with it all these years on my passport. I am anyhow. Have you changed your name, by the way? Apart from perhaps if you got married. John in Epsom, meanwhile. Hi, Alistair and Chloe. How about That's Not My Name by Ting Tings? Thank you, Kevin in Puerto de la Cruz. Oh, yes. The Wanderer by Dion. Kevin and Morita in a cloudy and cool North Tenerife, he says. Paul, My Obsession and Emotion. James, Paul Weather, The Changeling, I think it is, Changing. Tintins, That's Not My Name. Roger, or Peter it was, Who Are You, The Who. Amazing, just amazing how many times that fits a topical tune for one reason or another. Name of the Game, ABBA, John Dion, The Wanderer. Andrew, Doobie Brothers, What a Fool Believes. Steve, U2, Pride in the Name of Love, Who Are You Again. Phil, Terence Trent D'Arby, Sign Your Name. Let's check some of the other messages. Morning, Alistair. Topical tune, The Wanderer again. Barry in Wallington. Thank you very much. Let me just lean over and press a few buttons over here. Change of Heart by Jerry Rafferty. Andy in Tunbridge. My name is Eminem for today's topical tune, says Paul in Sutton. And morning, Alistair and Claire, about Ting Tings. That's Not My Name for the topical tune, or even The Wanderer. Lisa in Penna. I think we're going to go, yeah, we're going to go with the most popular one. I might try and dig out that Ting Tings one, because that seems on your mind as well. Let's do this one first.

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0: News on the way then at midday. The Conservative leader will set out her plans for tackling the economy. And we'll have an update for thousands of people affected by a burst water main in West Molesworth.
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0: Southwest London weather with the Ashley Centre Epsom. Great names like Marks & Spencer, Oliver Bonus and Boots. Where shopping feels good.
1: It's going to be a wet afternoon in Southwest London. Tomorrow, Thursday, complete change. Sunny all day, gorgeous. Temperatures at 16. Right now in Wimbledon, it's 14.
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2: The Conservative leaders told her party to prepare for a battle for the soul of the nation as she closes its conference in Birmingham. Kemi Badenoch warned Britain is running out of money and time and accused the Labour government of being reckless with spending. She says now is a critical moment.
3: Conference, we have a fight on our hands and we need to be ready. No one else is going to solve these problems. No one else.

0: is going to deliver a stronger economy and a stronger country.
1: Her speech also began with tributes to Anne Widdecombe and Lord Geoffrey Archer. The Shadow Home Secretary has taken to the stage at the Tory party conference to tell members that crime will have consequences. Croydon South MP Chris Philp says the fatal stabbing of schoolgirl Eliane Andam on a bus in 2023 was unthinkable.
2: I remember vividly attending the funeral of a 15-year-old girl tragically stabbed to death in Croydon on her way to school one Wednesday morning. No one should ever have to suffer the overwhelming grief I saw etched on her parents' face that day. Now, I know we didn't get everything right in government, but we now have a plan to make things better, whereas Labour is making them worse.
1: He's told party members he wants his children to grow up feeling safe and secure. Mr. Philps avowed that crime reports will be followed up and perpetrators put in prison if the Tories win the next general election. Thames Water says it's now repaired a burst water main in West Molesey, which left 15,000 properties without water at its peak. However, work is continuing to restore the water flow, and some people are being warned they could still experience low pressure. The company says it will provide another update by 3 p.m. tomorrow. A 23-year-old man from Leatherhead who has been bedbound with severe ME for 10 years is trying to raise awareness of the condition. Kieran Barneville contracted glandular fever during a rugby tour at the age of 13. His health rapidly deteriorated and he developed severe myalgic encephalomyelitis, known as ME. Dr. Charles Shepherd from charity the ME Association says many like Kieran are completely misunderstood.
3: Let's get rid of this idea that it's all in the mind. It's not a mental health condition. It is a genuine medical illness. These people, they may not look unwell, but they really are very unwell, and they're finding it very difficult to cope with life physically and mentally.
1: It is estimated that at least 400,000 people in the UK have it. And finally, Sir David Attenborough's promise to venture even further and uncover life more precious than we ever realised in Blue Planet 3. The broadcaster, who lives in Richmond and turned 100 earlier this year, narrates the natural history series which explores life beneath the waves. The six-part series will be broadcast later this year. It took nearly 4 years to make. That's the latest. I'm Chloe Norman.
4: It's the sound of Southwest London with Pets on the Parade at 368 Yule Road, Tolworth. From fish, reptiles and rodents to birds, cats and dogs, there's everything for pets. Radio Jackie. 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

0: Got some vinyl on the way in a moment. I chose this one because I like the B-side. It's just, what is this all about? See if you can guess what's on the other side. You'd be very clever if you did that. We shall find out together in just a moment. Ed's just settling down. All right, yeah, ready to go. Rock and roll. It's time for the latest travel.
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2: It's queuing on the parkway in Hayes before junction 3 of the M4. Moving slowly on Hampton Court Way from Portsmouth Road towards the Palace and on Wandsworth Bridge Road before New Kings Road in Fulham with a travel time of 15 minutes. Also watch out in Surbiton. Kingsdown Road is closed in both directions due to roadworks from Yule Road to Upper Brighton Road. There are temporary traffic lights in place in Kingsdown Road in New Malden between St John's Road and Springfield Place, and Sutton Lane in Belmont is closed in both directions due to roadworks from Hyde Down Lane to the prison. It's queuing on the M25 anti-clockwise due to an overturned camper van after junction 13 for Staines. Delays are stretching back to junction 14 for Heathrow Terminal 4. It's also a bit sluggish on the M25 clockwise before junction 15 for the M4, and on the M4 elevated section from junction 13 for Hayes to junction 2 for Brentford with a travel time of 10 minutes. Nothing from me on the tubes or trains. Anything I've missed, please do call me on 0208 288 1078.
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He vet was lovely, good, very friendly. 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Grass seed between his toes. Ah, they're going to trim his claws and check his teeth as well. There's something else there, I can't read. Right, it's vinyl time. This is the B-side for you. Pooch is okay. We can relax for a while. Who is that? Mark. Well done. Well done, Mark's got it right. Let me turn it over. Before I turn it over, let me read what it says here. That was the London Symphony Orchestra, the Ambrosian Singers, conducted by Anders Elijas, featuring, and this is the big clue, Murray Head. And that was Murano, taken from the musical Chess. Stranger, I didn't know. So Murray Head's on the other side. And One Night in Bangkok, so let's just get it on there. Bangkok, what a place. Have you been there? Wee whiz. Very, very, well, can't say any more, really.

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0: So your news at one on the way here. Jackie will tell you why the Conservative leader may be facing the wrath of Southwest Londoners over her approach to Heathrow as she takes to the stage on the final day of the party conference.
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0: Northwest London weather with the Ashley Centre Epsom. 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
1: Well, still plenty of rain around this afternoon. I think towards the end of the day it will start to brighten up. Tomorrow it's going to be absolutely fine. Thursday, sunny all day. Highs of 16 right now. In Croydon, it's 15.
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2: Let's get Heathrow built. Those were the words of the Conservative leader Kemi Badenoch as she addressed the final day of her party's conference earlier. She told delegates that in order to grow UK business, the airport needs its third runway.
3: Andy Burnham said Heathrow expansion was a matter for London. No, Prime Minister, you are not the mayor of Manchester anymore. The future of our country's busiest airport is not a regional matter. It is a matter for you. So stop faffing about and let's get this runway built.
2: Meanwhile, the Shadow Home Secretary has taken to the stage at party conference to tell members that crime will have consequences. Croydon South MP Chris Phillips says the fatal stabbing of schoolgirl Eliane Undam on a bus in the borough in 2023 was unthinkable.
4: I remember vividly attending the funeral of a 15-year-old girl tragically stabbed to death in Croydon on her way to school one Wednesday morning. No one should ever have to suffer the overwhelming grief I saw etched on her parents' face that day. Now, I know we didn't get everything right in government, but we now have a plan to make things better, whereas Labour is making them worse.
2: He's told party members he wants his children to grow up feeling safe and secure and has vowed that crime reports will be followed up and perpetrators put in prison.

0: prison if the Tories win the next general election. Elsewhere, the man accused of murdering Anne Widdecombe has appeared in court, charged with a terrorist plot, including against Nigel Farage. 28-year-old Joshua Kerry is accused of researching targets, travelling to the Reform leader's home and attempting to gain entry. He'll next appear at the Old Bailey on Friday. He's separately charged with killing former Tory minister Miss Widdecombe at her Devon home in July. Royal Mail's announced plans to cut 2,500 jobs as part of what it's calling a transformation of the business. The head office and support function roles will go by the end of next year. And a 23-year-old man from Leatherhead who's been bedbound with severe ME for 10 years is trying to raise awareness of the condition. Kieran Barneville contracted glandular fever during a rugby tour at the age of 13. His health rapidly deteriorated and he developed severe myalgic encephalomyelitis known as ME. It's estimated to affect at least 400,000 people in the UK.
1: A handful of boys caught glandular fever as well on the rugby team. They recovered and I didn't. It began with I would go to one class in school and then it would go down to half a lesson and then it was none. And my legs slowly lost function and then I was in a wheelchair.
0: That's the latest. I'm Lucy Mayer.
2: Wimbledon, Surbiton and Banstead. 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

So I picked up an old newspaper to read. And I noticed something very strange indeed. So I looked up.

0: Hello to Adam in Chertsey. He's just WhatsApped me. Wow, Eddie, I've not heard Godley and Cream in a very long time. That one's especially for you, under your thumb. Radio Jackie Travel. Afternoon, Ed. What's happening?
1: Is queuing on the Parkway in Hayes before Junction 3 of the M4. Moving slowly on Hampton Court Way from Portsmouth Road towards the Palace is queuing on the Yule Bypass between London Road and Sheen Road, with delays reaching up to Stoneleigh. And on Wandsworth Bridge Road before New Kings Road in Fulham, and it's got a travel time of 15 minutes there. Also watch out in Surbiton. Kingsdown Road is closed in both directions due to roadworks from Yule Road up to Upper Brighton Road. There are temporary traffic lights in place in Kingston Road in New Malden between St John's Road and Springfield Place, and Sutton Lane in Belmont is closed in both directions due to roadworks from Highdown Lane to the prison. Long delays and two lanes are closed due to an accident involving a couple of lorries on the M25 anti-clockwise from Junction 17 for Denham Way to Junction 16 for the M4. There are delays up to just before Junction 17 with a travel time of 35 minutes. It's also a bit sluggish on the M25 clockwise before Junction 15 for the M4. Nothing from me on the tubes or trains. Anything I've missed, please do call in on 0208 288 1078.
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1: 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In this year, Elvis Presley died at the age of 42, and Charlie Chaplin died on December the 25th. Also in this year, Jimmy Carter was sworn in as president of the US in the January. What do you reckon the year is?

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Virginia Wade won the women's singles title at Wimbledon, and racehorse Red Rum won his historic third Grand National.

0: There you go, Time Warp, yeah. Hot Chocolate, So You Win Again. 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
1: 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What is the mystery year?
0: Matt and Loomis got it right. Andy in Your Village. Steve in Colshorton. David in Kingston. Sean in Richmond. Well done, Steve in Cheam. Adam in Chertsey. And Lee in Windsor, 1977.
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0: A couple of things happening this Saturday morning. First of all, you've got the New Morden Harvest Swap. Jubilee Square, just off at New Morden High Street, starts at 10 a.m. And the St. Albans.

0: Auburn's Church Autumn Fair, Saturday morning, 10:30 till 1. 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

0: Radio. Jackie, got the news on the way. We'll tell you why the Conservative leader may be facing the wrath of southwest Londoners over the approach to Heathrow. And she takes to the stage on the final day of the party conference.
1: Morning. I didn't have to wait long for you.
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It's all about keeping you company here on Radio Jackie. Wednesday, 7th of October. Weather's turned, isn't it? Where's the sun? Is that it for this year? Do we have to wait now until next May?

Online on your smart speaker, Radio Jackie at 107.8 in South West London and North Surrey. Teddy Castle, your afternoon delight. Oh, you sing it. Afternoon delight. Lucy's got the news first. Fancy Boston, more than a feeling.

0: More of your favourite tunes on the way in 3 minutes. Who remembers A Taste of Honey, Boogie Oogie Oogie?
1: Southwest London weather with the Ashley Centre Epsom. Great names like Waitrose, Rituals and Next. Where shopping feels good.
0: Rain this afternoon. It should dry out at around tea time. Be cloudy tonight. Sunshine will be back tomorrow. That's good news. Currently in Bedfont, 14 degrees.
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2: Let's get Heathrow built. Those were the words of the Conservative leader Kemi Badenoch as she addressed the final day of her party's conference earlier. She told delegates that in order to grow UK business, the airport needs its third runway.
3: Andy Burnham said Heathrow expansion was a matter for London. No, Prime Minister, you are not the mayor of Manchester anymore. The future of our country's busiest airport is not a regional matter, it is a matter for you. So stop faffing about and let's get this runway built.
2: Meanwhile, the Shadow Home Secretary has taken to the stage at party conference to tell members that crime will have consequences. Croydon South MP Chris Philp says the fatal stabbing of schoolgirl Eliane Undam on a bus in the borough in 2023 was unthinkable.
4: I remember vividly attending the funeral of a 15-year-old girl tragically stabbed to death in Croydon on her way to school one Wednesday morning. No one should ever have to suffer the overwhelming grief I saw etched on her parents' face that day. Now, I know we didn't get everything right in government, but we now have a plan to make things better, whereas Labour is making them worse.
2: He's told party members he wants his children to grow up feeling safe and secure and has vowed that crime reports will be followed up and perpetrators put in prison if the Tories win the next general election. Elsewhere, the man accused of murdering Anne Widdecombe has appeared in court, charged with a terrorist plot, including against Nigel Farage. 28-year-old Joshua Carey is accused of researching targets, travelling to the Reform leader's home and attempting to gain entry. He'll next appear at the Old Bailey on Friday. He's separately charged with killing former Tory minister Miss Widdecombe at her Devon home in July. Royal Mail's announced plans to cut 2,500 jobs as part of what it's calling a transformation of the business. The head office and support function roles will go by the end of next year. And a 23-year-old man from Leatherhead who's been bedbound with severe ME for 10 years is trying to raise awareness of the condition. Kieran Barneville contracted glandular fever during a rugby tour at the age of 13. His health rapidly deteriorated and he developed severe myalgic encephalomyelitis known as ME. It's estimated to affect at least 400,000 people in the UK. A handful.

0: of boys caught glandular fever as well on the rugby team. They recovered, and I didn't. It began with I would go to one class in school, and then it would go down to half a lesson, and then it was none. And my legs slowly lost function, and then I was in a wheelchair.
1: That's the latest. I'm Lucy Mayer.
2: Wandsworth, Feltham and Walton. This is the sound of Southwest London. 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

107.8 Radio Jackie, Wednesday afternoon. Right, I've just heard 5 minutes ago down the corridor, management actually said the C word. When will the first C word tune be played? Now look, let's establish some ground rules. Sacred timeline. October, no. We are in a spooky season territory. November, it's a grey zone, purely transitional, got fireworks. December the 1st, ding ding. The gate's open, the tree's gone up, and yes, Mariah Carey is illegally allowed to scream out of your speakers. What do you reckon?

I'm not going to say it. I'm not going to say the C word. No. Don't say it until the 1st of December. But when will the first C word tune be played on Radio Jackie? Well, the question I'm asking you is this. Are you Team December 1st like me, or are you ready to deck the halls right now?

You on Radio Jackie. So when will the first C word tune be played? I'm refusing to say the C word. Do you know what? I think this is a male-female thing. Because Polly, hello to you, in Chessington, has just emailed studio@radiojackie.com, gone, oh, Eddie!

0: already got everything, already got the presents, bring on the music, where Roger in Hendon is saying, no, 25th of December, for one day only.
1: Got to agree with you there.

0: So it's definitely a female-male thing where all the females are saying, yeah, bring it on, gold presents. John in Epsom, Eddie, fully agree with you on the C-word. Phil up in Lincoln listening to us, Radio Jackie online at the moment. 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What about you, Ed? When do you use the C-word?
1: Not until the month beginning with D.
0: Right, there you go, that's fine. That's fair enough.
1: Yeah.
0: Yes. Radio Jackie Travel. Not before. Definitely not. What's happening?
1: It's moving slowly on Leatherhead Road in Malden Rushet around Fair Oak Lane and on Wandsworth Bridge Road before New Kings Road in Fulham with a travel time of 15 minutes. Also on the A3 West Hill in Wandsworth between Tibbetts Corner and Upper Richmond Road and on the South Circular in East Sheen from Red Rover to Chalkers Corner. Also watch out in Surbiton. Kingsdown Road is closed in both directions due to roadworks from Yule Road to Upper Brighton Road. There are temporary traffic lights in place on Kingston Road in New Malden outside Matalan, and Sutton Lane in Belmont is closed in both directions due to roadworks from Highdown Lane to the prison. Long delays and two lanes are closed due to an accident involving a couple of lorries on the M25 anti-clockwise from Junction 17 for Maple Cross to Junction 16 for the M40. There are delays just up to just before Junction 17 with a travel time of 35 minutes. It's also a bit sluggish on the M25 clockwise before Junction 15 for the M4. On the tubes, there is no service on the Piccadilly line between Acton Town and Heathrow Airport. Anything I missed, please do call in on 0208 288 1078.
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0: in a tuxedo. 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

Online on your smart speaker, Radio Jackie app, 107.8 Southwest London, North Surrey. My name's Eddie Castle. You find me here Monday through to Friday, 1 till 4, playing brilliant music like this from the Four Tops.

0: On the way, going to give you a couple of things that are happening this Saturday. Wellness Day, which is happening in and around Epsom. Also, the Claygate Hub Fest.
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0: Stalls, information and resources, plus activities and kids' arts and craft at Metropolis, Derby Square in Epsom. 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

for your musical pleasure in the next hour. Fancy Mel and Kim, Respectable, Snow Patrol, Kylie, These Alarms, which is just brilliant. And then Afternoon Pick Me Up. How's that? My name's Eddie Castle, here until 4 o'clock. It's Radio Jackie.

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1: Rain will continue this afternoon. It should dry out at around tea time. Sunshine will be back tomorrow, which is good news. Currently in Chobham, it's 12 degrees.
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2: Prosecutors allege a man accused of a terrorist plot against Nigel Farage researched prominent people as he appeared in court. Our home editor Jason Farrell is outside Westminster Magistrates.
3: We also heard that Nigel Farage's partner on the 20th of April last year came home to find that the door had been damaged, that the wooden frame was hanging off and that there was lighter fuel in the porch.
2: 28-year-old Joshua Kerry, who's also been charged with the murder of Anne Widdecombe in Devon in July, is next due in court on Friday. The Conservative leaders announced no one will pay inheritance tax on their family home if her party wins the next election. Kemi Badenoch's surprise move at the end of her party's conference in Birmingham echoed her plans last year to scrap stamp duty. Economist Paul Johnson warns the Tory leader is undoing any good that might have come from the policy.
4: By basically saying, if all of your wealth is tied up in a great big house, which once you're 80 you really don't need, I'm going to give you a great big incentive to stay in that enormous great house that may be completely inappropriate for you until the point at which you die. I think it's a very, very bad policy.
2: Meanwhile, Labour's accused her of prioritising the wealthiest. Miss Badenoch has also voiced her support for a third runway at Heathrow. Five people have been arrested on suspicion of inciting racial hatred outside the Board of Deputies of British Jews in central London. A number of pro-Palestinian protests are marking the third anniversary of the October the 7th attacks by Hamas on Israel. The demonstration, described by police as spontaneous and in Camden, has now ended. Lexi Potter is hoping to have the chance to continue her partnership with Ciara Walsh at Chelsea for England. The midfielder has been given her first call-up ahead of their Women's World Cup qualifying playoff against Greece on Friday. Potter says Walsh is someone she looks up to.
5: She's obviously a top player, and I think to be getting the opportunities that I have had alongside her at Chelsea, it's been great for me and learning off her every day in training. Yeah, it's been top. I don't think there's many better players in the six to play side.
2: And former rugby league player Kevin Sinfield has received his knighthood at Windsor Castle. The ex-Leeds and England star has been honoured for his services to the sport as well as motor neuron disease. He's raised millions of pounds, inspired by his late teammate Rob Burrow, and recently completed 7 ultramarathons in 7 days to raise funding for research into the disease. Sinfield says the award, however, is down to others.
6: A bit humbled and overwhelmed by it. I'm part of an incredible team that have done a wonderful job over the last 6 years. And yeah, just a bit blown away by the support and everybody's kindness.
2: That's the latest. I'm Lucy Mayer.
0: Kingston, Cobham and Wallington. This is The Sound.

Olivia's just messaged in saying, can you play this song for my friend Emma, whose birthday is today? Of course I can. Happy birthday, Emma. There you go. Mel and Kim, respectable. Sound of South West London's Radio Jackie. Loving this. Snow Patrol, Kylie. These alarms.

0: Are you ready, my lovelies, for the world-famous afternoon pick-me-up? Come on, Eddie. Yes, we are. So the first song, oh, by the way, second song, Etta James, I Just Want to Make Love to You. First song, the lyrics go something like this. Last night, a little dancer came dancing to my door. Last night, a little angel came pumping on my floor. Any idea? Last night, a little dancer came dancing to my floor. Last night, a little angel came pumping on my floor. 0208 288 1078, email studio@radiojackie.com, or you can WhatsApp me on 07906 622061.
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0: All will be revealed shortly, but first, Ed, what have you got?
2: It's moving slowly on Wandsworth Bridge Road before New King's Road in Fulham with a travel time of 15 minutes. It's queuing on Purley Way in Croydon in both directions in the roadworks area near Mill Lane. Ripley High Street is partially blocked in both directions, delaying traffic around Newark Lane. Also watch out in Surbiton. Kingsdown Road is closed in both directions due to roadworks from Yule Road to Upper Brighton Road. There are temporary traffic lights in place in Kingston Road in New Malden outside Matalan, and Sutton Lane in Belmont is closed in both directions due to roadworks from Highdown Lane to the prison. There are long delays and two lanes are closed due to an accident involving a couple of lorries on the M25 anti-clockwise from Junction 17 to Maple Cross to Junction 16 for the M40. It's also a bit sluggish on the M25 clockwise before Junction 15 for the M4. On the tubes, there is no service on the Piccadilly line between Acton Town and Heathrow Airport. Anything I've missed, please do call in on 0208 288 1078.
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Go on then, one more time. There you go, that is the Monkees, Daydream Believer, getting us in the mood, the afternoon pick-me-up. Hey, to James, I mentioned song number two, I just want to make love to you. The lyrics to the first song go something like this. Last night a little dancer came dancing at my door. Last night a little angel came pumping on my floor. Well done to Rachel, Abby in Feltham, Theo in Kew, Adam and Nick in Wimbledon. Bully Idol, turn this one up. Rebel Yell.

Izzy's just messaged in saying, Eddie, thank you for those two songs. Got me through a whole pile of ironing. Still got a load to do, but hey. Billy Idol, Rebel Yell at James. I just want to make love to you. I've got some ironing to do a little bit later on. 107.8 Classic Queen.

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0: grandma.
1: James Brown on Radio Jackie Classic. Lucy's got the news on the way at 4 o'clock. We'll tell you why the Conservative leader may be facing the wrath of South West Londoners over her approach to Heathrow as she takes the stage on the final day of the party conference.
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just brilliant, isn't it? You'll be 40 higher ground before that Go West. We close our eyes. Two more from me. Fancy Sister Sledge. Okay. And Denise Williams. Let's hear it for the boy. Talking of which, Mickey Boy Brown on the way. Jackie Drive, staffed at 4 o'clock. Ellie Redshaw will be... Oh, no, that was yesterday. Robert Hughes is here. It's Wednesday. And then Chris Brown from 10. So let me get it right. Mick Brown, 4 o'clock. Robert Hughes from 7. Chris Brown from 10. There we are.

Radio Jackie hasn't said this in a while. It's miserable outside, isn't it? One of those nights where you just want to go home and go into your gym jams. Have some comfort food. Oh, winter's here. No, Eddie, it's autumn. My name's Eddie Castle, back tomorrow afternoon.

0: It's here for Mickey Boy. Drive Man is on the way in about 3 minutes.
1: Southwest London weather and the Ashley Centre Epsom. 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
0: Still raining, I'm afraid. Should dry out around about tea time, hopefully in an hour's time or so. Sunshine will be back with us tomorrow. Currently in Kingswood, it's 11 degrees.
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2: Prosecutors allege a man accused of a terrorist plot against Nigel Farage researched prominent people as he appeared in court. Our home editor Jason Farrell is outside Westminster Magistrates.
3: We also heard that Nigel Farage's partner on the 20th of April last year came home to find that the door had been damaged, that the wooden frame was hanging off and that there was lighter fuel in the porch.
2: 28-year-old Joshua Kerry, who's also been charged with the murder of Anne Widdecombe in Devon in July, is next due in court on Friday. The Conservative leaders announced no one will pay inheritance tax on their family home if her party wins the next election. Kemi Badenoch's surprise move at the end of her party's conference in Birmingham echoed her plans last year to scrap stamp duty. Economist Paul Johnson warns the Tory leader is undoing any good that might have come from the policy.
4: By basically saying, if all of your wealth is tied up in a great big house, which once you're 80 you really don't need, I'm going to give you a great big incentive to stay in that enormous great house that may be completely inappropriate for you until the point at which you die. I think it's a very, very bad policy.
2: Meanwhile, Labour's accused her of prioritising the wealthiest. Miss Badenoch has also voiced her support for a third runway at Heathrow. Five people have been arrested on suspicion of inciting racial hatred outside the Board of Deputies of British Jews in central London. A number of pro-Palestinian protests are marking the third anniversary of the October the 7th attacks by Hamas on Israel. The demonstration, described by police as spontaneous and in Camden, has now ended. Lexi Potter is hoping to have the chance to continue her partnership with Ciara Walsh at Chelsea for England. The midfielder has been given her first call-up ahead of their Women's World Cup qualifying playoff against Greece on Friday. Potter says Walsh is someone she looks up to.
5: She's obviously a top player, and I think to be getting the opportunities that I have had alongside her at Chelsea, it's been great for me and learning off her every day in training. Yeah, it's been top. I don't think there's many better players in the six to play side.
2: And former rugby league player Kevin Sinfield has received his knighthood at Windsor Castle. The ex-Leeds and England star has been honoured for his services to the sport as well as motor neuron disease. He's raised millions of pounds, inspired by his late teammate Rob Burrow, and recently completed 7 ultramarathons in 7 days to raise funding for research into the disease. Sinfield says the award, however, is down to others.
6: Bit humbled and overwhelmed by it. I'm part of an incredible team that have done a wonderful job over the last 6 years, and yeah, just a bit blown away by the support and everybody's kindness.
2: That's the latest. I'm Lucy Mayer.
1: Twickenham, Weybridge and Cheam. This is the

again, middle of the week, wonderful Wednesday. Monday was marvellous, Tuesday was terrific, Wednesday is wet. Right, Lucy's heading up all the news. Lots going on. It's the Kemi Badenoch show today at the Tory Party Conference. Hannah is head of our travel team. It's wet, wet, wet on the roads. It's going to be busy, busy, busy. Mick's head of the hits. I've got lots of them. Loads, loads, piles of wonderful music. What a way to kick off as well. Neil Sedaka. Ooh.

0: I've said it before, but I will say it again. If ever you're in a boot sale or a record sale and you see an album called, put down by Boz Scaggs, called Silk Degrees, whatever you do, whatever how much it is, buy it.
1: Heading for home. It's just

0: Love ABBA. Have you seen Voyage? You've got to go and see Voyage. It's just one of the greatest things ever. Right, a couple of footbally bits. So Mikel Arteta has signed a new long-term deal at Arsenal. He'll be there till 2013. I don't think he means 8:30 tonight. And Southampton boss, the man at the middle of Cameragate, you remember the spying saga at the end of last season? Tonda Eckhart has been given a 6-week suspended ban and a 28 grand fine. The suspension is held over till the end of the season. Suspended.
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0: Right, let's go to the road. 17 past four. Hannah's heading up the travel. What's happening?
2: Starting off in the East Sheen, you've got the usual delays on the South Circular from Red Rover to Chalker's Corner. And in Fulham, it's busy on Wandsworth Bridge Road before New Kings Road. Meanwhile, on the A3 West Hill, it's queuing northbound between Tibbetts Corner and Upper Richmond Road. And westbound, you've got delays around the South Circular coming from the one-way system. In Thames Ditton, it's slow on Hampton Court Way from the Scilly Isles to Hampton Court, whilst in Ripley, the High Street is temporarily blocked in both directions with long queues due to an accident near Newark Lane. On the M25 now, you've got the usual delays clockwise before Junction 15 for the M4, so do leave some extra time if you're heading that way. On to the trains now, there are severe delays on the Piccadilly line between Acton Town and Heathrow Airport. That's it for now. If there's anything I've missed, do give me a shout on 0208 288 1078.
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0: made lots of great songs, didn't they? The Christians are found out. 4:23 in the wet, wet, wet. What a yucky day it's been. I was saying just when we got here this afternoon, this must be the worst day, the first really horrible day since all the lovely weather started back in, what, late April, May? And it's still raining. I think hopefully it should stop a little bit later in the evening, but then the temperature's going to dip. Anyway, I'll give you an update on the weather before the news at 4:30.
1: Mick Brown and the sound of Southwest London. Radio Jackie.

Ah, those were the days. Right, let's get this sorted with Craig David, and then we'll have an update on the news with Lucy. Looking forward to Wednesday, I think.

0: will gradually die away, and then it's going to be clear, cold and breezy, 7 degrees tonight. Cool first thing tomorrow, then back to normal, fine, dry, sunny and 15 degrees.
1: Kemi Badenoch has told the Conservative Party conference the UK is running out of time and money to fix the economy. She's told delegates in Birmingham the country will pay for Andy Burnham's spending plans while pledging to cut taxes if they win the next general election. She's also voiced her support for a third runway at Heathrow Airport. The man accused of murdering Anne Widdecombe has appeared in court, charged with terrorist offences against Nigel Farage. Joshua Kerry, who's accused of travelling to the Reform leader's home and attempting to gain entry, will appear at the Old Bailey on Friday. A clean-up operation is underway after fire ripped through Kingston's ancient marketplace. The Met Police says the cause of the blaze in the early hours of yesterday is not suspicious. However, the findings from the London Fire Brigade's investigation are yet to be publicly shared. And Royal Mail says a transformative plan will see them cut 2,500 jobs, mostly in head office and support function roles. That's the latest. I'm Lucy Mayer.
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1: Right, out the box of millions selling classics from the 70s. 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
1: In the morning.
0: Travel. Well, it looks like it's getting dark already. I think it's just because it's very, very cloudy. It's affecting the roads, no doubt, though. Hannah, what's going on?
2: Starting off in Byfleet, it's heavy on the A245 Byfleet Road before Paynes Hill. Whilst in East Sheen, you've got the usual delays on the South Circular from Red Rover to Chalker's Corner. Meanwhile, on the A3 West Hill, it's queuing northbound between Tibbetts Corner and Upper Richmond Road. And westbound, you've got delays around the South Circular coming from the one-way system. In Hampton, it's slow on Upper Sunbury Road from Kempton Park to the Palace. Whilst in Ripley, the high street is temporarily blocked in both directions with long queues due to an accident near Newark Lane. And in Croydon, it's heavy on the A23 Purley Way around Mill Lane because of the ongoing electricity works. On to the M25 now, you've got the usual delays clockwise before Junction 15 for the M4. And on the M4, it's queuing onto the elevated section from Junction 3 for Hayes to Junction 2 for Brentford. For the tubes, you've got severe delays on the Piccadilly line between Acton Town and Heathrow Airport. That's it for now. If there's anything I've missed, do give me a shout on 0208 288 1078.
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0: Right, in the news, we're going to hear from the Conservative leader on the last day of the party conference in Birmingham. And there's an update on the fire that's gutted part of Kingston's ancient market.
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1: 5 o'clock, what a mizzog old day, eh? But after the rain this evening, it'll be dry and clear. Cold, though, overnight. Breezy, 7 degrees. First thing tomorrow will be cool as well. Then it'll be fine and dry and sunny, but the temperature's just not doing it like they used to. 15 will be the high tomorrow. That'll be rather pleasant. Lucy's got an update on lots of news.
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3: Kemi Badenoch has announced reforms to inheritance tax if the Conservatives win the next general election. Closing her party's conference, the Tory leader promised to remove it on family homes but stopped short of abolishing it altogether. She says they'll also allow couples to leave an additional £1 million tax-free. Here's the reaction from delegates in Birmingham.
4: It's the best I'd ever heard, and it promises so much of the future for everyone in the country. I thought it was tremendous.
5: I think they're going to start to see that we are back, and we are here to win and fix the country.
3: Miss Badenoch has also thrown her support behind a third runway at Heathrow, telling the government to get on with it.
6: The future of our country's busiest airport is not a regional matter. It is a matter for you. So stop faffing about and let's get this runway built.
3: Reform UK's internal investigation into foreign donations has found the party did not breach electoral law. It was triggered by a Channel 4 news report which featured undercover filming appearing to show a discussion about the origins of cash. A party spokesperson claims the production company involved acted unlawfully. In a statement, Channel 4 says it stands by its journalism. A man from Croydon who claimed his partner had taken an overdose of medication has been found guilty of her murder. 58-year-old Elston Bennett has also been convicted of using controlling and coercive behaviour towards Sarah Reynolds. He called 999 in the early hours last April, saying she was unresponsive. But a post-mortem examination revealed she'd suffered significant injuries and died as a result of blunt force trauma to her head and torso. He's been remanded in custody until sentencing in December. High street chain Boots is getting a new owner. Whittington Investments has announced a deal to buy the retailer for £6.7 billion. They're the Canadian branch of the Weston family, whose British interests include the parent firm of Primark. The acquisition also covers the No. 7 beauty company as well as Boots Opticians. A fire at a flat overlooking Hammersmith's historic Ravens Court Park is believed to have been caused by a discarded cigarette. The blaze broke out in the back garden of the block on Tuesday lunchtime and caused damage to a lower ground floor property. Four people left before crews arrived, but firefighters say a single careless act, such as a discarded cigarette, can have devastating consequences. Kempton Park's opening jump fixture of the season's been cancelled. It was scheduled for the 18th of October, but the Jockey Club says the prolonged dry weather means safe ground conditions for jump racing can't be met. All general admission ticket holders for the cancelled fixtures will receive an automatic refund. And Lord Andrew Lloyd Webber says he's truly grateful to have received the freedom of the City of London. He's been recognised for his contribution to the arts at a ceremony at the Guildhall. That's the latest. I'm Lucy Mayer.
2: Sutton, Mitcham and Sunbury. This is the

quarter past five. If you are stuck in the jam, we'll let you know why very, very soon. Hannah will be in with the next update on Jackie Jive, live from the top of the tower of Music Power. Radio J.

0: 20 past five. How about boots being sold? 6.7 billion quid. Let's see what the roads are doing.
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2: Starting off in Twickenham, you've got the usual delays on Chertsey Road from Twickenham Bridge to Hospital Bridge Road roundabout, and in Malden Russia, it's slow on Leatherhead Road around Fair Oak Lane. Meanwhile, in East Sheen, you've got queues on the South Circular from Red Rover to Chalker's Corner. In Hampton, it's

slow on Upper Sunbury Road from Kempton Park to the Palace, and on the A3 northbound it's heavy before Hook Junction. In Ripley along the High Street there's long delays due to an accident near Newark Lane, and in Worcester Park it's heavy on London Road at the hospital due to the temporary traffic lights. On the M3 now it's

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0: Once all the rain's gone tonight, it's going to be clear and cold overnight once the sun goes down at 6:25. 7 degrees overnight, so it will be nippy. There's a breeze blowing as well, so it will feel a bit cooler. Tomorrow morning, you're going to wake up early to... it's going to be rather nippy. Then, though, it's going to be fine, dry and sunny and 15 degrees.
1: Kemi Badenoch has told the Conservative Party conference the UK is running out of time and money to fix the economy. She's told delegates in Birmingham the country will pay for Andy Burnham's spending plans while pledging to cut taxes if they win the next general election. She's also voiced her support for a third runway at Heathrow Airport. The man accused of murdering Anne Widdecombe has appeared in court, charged with terrorist offences against Nigel Farage. Joshua Kerry, who's accused of travelling to the Reform leader's home and attempting to gain entry, will appear at the Old Bailey on Friday. A clean-up operation is underway after fire ripped through Kingston's ancient marketplace. The Met Police says the cause of the blaze in the early hours of yesterday is not suspicious. However, the findings from the London Fire Brigade's investigation are yet to be publicly shared. And Royal Mail says a transformative plan will see them cut 2,500 jobs, mostly in head office and support function roles. That's the latest. I'm Lucy Mayer. Jackie.

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0: that's definitely one of those songs that gets you putting your drink down on the bar and doing the John Travolta walk to the dance floor. 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
0: Weird old afternoon. It's kind of trying to get a bit brighter before sun sets in about 45.

0: Mins, let's see what's happening on the roads. Hannah?
1: Starting off in Hayes, you've got long delays on the parkway before the M4 Junction 3, and in Cobham, it's slow on Portsmouth Road at Payne's Hill. Meanwhile, in Fulham, it's heavy on Wandsworth Bridge Road before New King's Road, and in Hampton, there are long queues on Upper Sunbury Road from Kempton Park to the Palace. On the A3 northbound, it's heavy before Hook Junction, and in Ripley, it's slow along the High Street due to an accident near Newark Lane. In Worcester Park, it's heavy on London Road at the hospital due to the temporary traffic lights. Onto the M3 now, one lane is closed southbound due to an earlier accident between Junction 3 for Bagshot and Junction 4 for Camberley. Onto the M4, it's queuing onto the elevated section from Junction 3 for Hayes to Junction 2 for Brentford. Finally, for the tubes, you've got minor delays on the Piccadilly line between Acton Town and Heathrow Airport. That's it for now. If there's anything I've missed, do give me a shout on 0208 288 1078.
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0: At 6, we'll hear from the Conservative leader on the last day of the party conference in Birmingham. And there's an update on a fire that's gutted part of Kingston's ancient market.
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0: Southwest London weather with the Ashley Centre Epsom. Great names like Marks & Spencer, Oliver Bonus and Boots. Where shopping feels good.
1: I think 10cc are doing another one of their greatest hits tours. Well worth a ticket for that. Wonderful music. Right, it was a yucky day, wasn't it? Seems to be fading away, the rain now. It should be, once it's gone, sunset 6:25, 25 minutes. Actually a lot. Then it'll start getting dark. And then the weather starts on the cool side, 7 degrees overnight, bit of a breeze blowing. It'll be cool first thing tomorrow morning on Fab Thursday. But it'll be fine, dry and sunny in the afternoon, 15 degrees.
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2: Kemi Badenoch has announced reforms to inheritance tax if the Conservatives win the next general election, closing her party's conference. The

0: Tory leader promised to remove it on family homes, but stopped short of abolishing it altogether. She says they'll also allow couples to leave an additional £1 million tax-free. Here's the reaction from delegates in Birmingham.
1: It's the best I'd ever heard, and it promises so much of the future for everyone in the country. I thought it was tremendous.
2: I think they're going to start to see that we are back, and we are here to win and fix the country.
0: Miss Badenoch has also thrown her support behind a third runway at Heathrow, telling the government to get on with it.
3: The future of our country's busiest airport is not a regional matter. It is a matter for you. So stop faffing about and let's get this runway built.
0: Reform UK's internal investigation into foreign donations has found the party did not breach electoral law. It was triggered by a Channel 4 news report which featured undercover filming appearing to show a discussion about the origins of cash. A party spokesperson claims the production company involved acted unlawfully. In a statement, Channel 4 says it stands by its journalism. A man from Croydon who claimed his partner had taken an overdose of medication has been found guilty of her murder. 58-year-old Elston Bennett has also been convicted of using controlling and coercive behaviour towards Sarah Reynolds. He called 999 in the early hours last April, saying she was unresponsive. But a post-mortem examination revealed she had suffered significant injuries and died as a result of blunt force trauma to her head and torso. He's been remanded in custody until sentencing in December. High street chain Boots is getting a new owner. Whittington Investments has announced a deal to buy the retailer for £6.7 billion. They're the Canadian branch of the Weston family, whose British interests include the parent firm of Primark. The acquisition also covers the No. 7 beauty company as well as Boots opticians. A fire at a flat overlooking Hammersmith's historic Ravens Court Park is believed to have been caused by a discarded cigarette. The blaze broke out in the back garden of the block on Tuesday lunchtime and caused damage to a lower ground floor property. Four people left before crews arrived, but firefighters say a single careless act, such as a discarded cigarette, can have devastating consequences. Kempton Park's opening jump fixture of the season's been cancelled. It was scheduled for the 18th of October, but the Jockey Club says the prolonged dry weather means safe ground conditions for jump racing can't be met. All general admission ticket holders for the cancelled fixtures will receive an automatic refund. And Lord Andrew Lloyd Webber says he's truly grateful to have received the Freedom of the City of London. He's been recognised for his contribution to the arts at a ceremony at the Guildhall. That's the latest. I'm Lucy Mayer.
4: Hounslow, Esher and Morden. This is The

That's the story of a guy called Terry Fox, the ballad of Terry Fox, a guy who lost a leg, had a leg amputated, had a false leg and ran 6 million steps across Canada for, I think it's for cancer research, and what a story. Bryan Adams.

0: 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It's Jackie Drive.
1: 6:15. A little bit of a nice sunset. We're getting a gleam off the Travel Lodge across the road here in the Broadway. And we'll update you on the roads after a couple of songs, including Duran Duran.

0: Are you stuck in a jam, man? 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
0: Hannah's going to tell ya.
2: Starting off in Hayes, you've got long delays on the parkway before the M4 Junction 3, and in Twickenham, it's slow on Chertsey Road from Twickenham Bridge to Hospital Bridge Road roundabout. Meanwhile, in Fulham, it's heavy on Wandsworth Bridge Road before New Kings Road, and in Hampton, there are long queues on Upper Sunbury Road from Kempton Park to the Palace. On the A3 southbound in New Malden, it's very heavy from Shannon Corner to Tolworth Junction due to an accident, and in Worcester Park, it's queuing on London Road at the hospital due to the temporary traffic lights. On the M25 clockwise, all cars are being held from junction 13 for Staines to junction 14 for Heathrow due to an accident. Onto the M3 now, one lane is closed southbound due to an earlier accident between junction 3 for Bagshot and junction 4 for Camberley. And on the M4, it's queuing onto the elevated section from junction 3 for Hayes to junction 2 for Brentford. Finally, for the tubes, you've got minor delays on the Piccadilly line between Acton Town and Heathrow Airport, and also on the District line between Victoria and Richmond. That's it for now. If there's anything I've missed, do give me a shout on 0208 288 107.
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0: Stevie, the original Master Blaster from Motown. Right. So the way the day's kind of recovered itself is amazing. It's a beautiful last hour we've had. And it looks like the next hour is going to be nice as the sun leaves us. Beautiful sunset. Clear cold overnight. Breezy 7 degrees. Cool first thing tomorrow. Thursday will be fine, dry, sunny and 15 degrees. Right, we're banging out 30 minutes more hits on the big drive. Let's get the headlines.
1: Kemi Badenoch has told the Conservative Party conference the UK is running out of time and money to fix the economy. She's told delegates in Birmingham the country will pay for Andy Burnham's spending plans while pledging to cut taxes if they win the next general election. She's also voiced her support for a third runway at Heathrow Airport. The man accused of murdering Anne Widdecombe has appeared in court, charged with terrorist offences against Nigel Farage. Joshua Kerry, who's accused of travelling to the Reform leader's home and attempting to gain entry, will appear at the Old Bailey on Friday. A clean-up operation is underway after fire ripped through Kingston's ancient marketplace. The Met Police says the cause of the blaze in the early hours of yesterday is not suspicious. However, the findings from the London Fire Brigade's investigation are yet to be publicly shared. And Royal Mail says a transformative plan will see them cut 2,500 jobs, mostly in head office and support function roles. That's the latest. I'm Lucy Mayer.
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0: Right, Dorking Group of Artists have got an October exhibition, 200 vibrant works of art on display. St Denby's Wine Estate, London Road, Dorking. It's until October 11th. And St Albans Church got an autumn fair, all the usual goodies, homemade cakes available at St Albans Church. Gander Green Lane, Cheam, going to have a good old gander at the What's for Sale. It's opposite Sutton United's football ground, Saturday morning from 10:30. I'll give you a reminder of that on breakfast at the weekend.
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20 to 7, see the King and Sir Elton John have been seen enjoying a sound check by Sky Newman, head of the big concert tonight at that new Apple venue in Battersea Power Station. That does look good, doesn't it? Apparently the King and Elton both applauded and whispered a few words to each other. I wonder if they sang Don't Go Breaking My Heart to each other. Yes, don't go breaking one's heart. I couldn't if I tried. And of course, the King spoke about...

0: Sounds like a bit of a handful to me, old Lola. Right, it's almost 10 to 7.
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0: Let's go to the roads for the last time on The Big Drive. We will, of course, keep you updated throughout the evening, Hannah.
2: Starting off in Wandsworth on the A3 West Hill, it's queuing northbound between Tibbetts Corner and Upper Richmond Road, while westbound it's heavy around the South Circular coming from the one-way system. In Hayes, you've got long delays on the Parkway before the M4 Junction 3, and in Twickenham, you've got delays on Chertsey Road from Apex Corner to Twickenham Bridge. Meanwhile, in Fulham, it's heavy on Wandsworth Bridge Road before New Kings Road, and in East Sheen, you've got the usual heaviness on the South Circular from Red Rover to New Kings Road. Onto the motorways now, on the M4, it's queuing onto the elevated section from Junction 3 for Hayes to Junction 2 for Brentford. And on the M25 clockwise, you've got the usual delays before Junction 15 for the M4. Finally, for the tubes, you've got minor delays on the Piccadilly line between Acton Town and Heathrow Airport, and also on the District line between Earls Court and Richmond. That's it for now. Anything I've missed, do give us a call on 0208 288 1078.
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0: Thanks a lot, Hannah. It's your birthday tomorrow, isn't it?
2: Woohoo, yeah.
0: Happy birthday. Have a good time. Thank you for tonight. And now, in the news at 7, we'll tell you why the Conservative leader may be facing the wrath of South West Londoners over her approach to Heathrow, and find out which music superstar says there aren't enough celebs to take part in celebrity traitors.
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had its launch. It looks actually nothing like a Jaguar. It's all electric, and its prices start at 130 grand. It looks like, I've got to say, it looks like a James, it should be in the new James Bond film, whenever that's made. But it looks very, very

0: Three happy hours. Monday was marvellous. Tuesday was terrific. And Wednesday has been wonderful. Three happy hours. Paloma Faith, that's your lot. Tomorrow at 4, we'll be back for more on Fab Thursday.
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0: Right, coming up, we got all your breaking news with Lucy. Olivia is looking after all your travel and Robert Hughes is stacked up with the hits. Right, after that rather yucky day, we kind of rallied around a little bit for the last couple of hours. Now this evening's going to be cold and a little bit breezy. Clear as well, 7 degrees overnight. Cool start for tomorrow morning. And then fine, dry, sunny, 15 degrees at 7.
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2: Kemi Badenoch has ended her second Conservative Party conference as leader with a surprise promise.
3: Passing on your home to your family is one of the most human instincts. So, conference, the next Conservative government will legislate so nobody will ever pay inheritance tax on their family home.
2: She's told party members in Birmingham that couples would also be able to leave an additional £1 million tax-free to their loved ones if her party regained power. She's also voiced her support for Heathrow expansion, saying let's get this third runway built. She's told delegates that in order to grow business, Heathrow needs its third runway.
3: Andy Burnham said Heathrow expansion was a matter for London. No, Prime Minister, you are not the mayor of Manchester anymore. The future of our country's busiest airport is not a regional matter. It is a matter for you. So stop faffing about and let's get this runway built.
2: In other news, the man accused of murdering Anne Widdecombe has appeared in court charged with a terrorist plot. 28-year-old Joshua Carey is accused of researching targets, travelling to the Reform leader Nigel Farage's home and attempting to gain entry. He'll next appear at the Old Bailey on Friday. He's separately charged with killing former Tory minister Miss Widdecombe at her Devon home

0: in July. Royal Mail's announced plans to cut 2,500 jobs as part of what it's calling a transformation of the business. The head office and support function roles will go by the end of next year. It says it's adapting to a rapidly changing market with declining letter volumes and surging demand for parcel delivery services. Surrey's plan to improve support for children with special educational needs has been approved by government. It means the county could receive around £205 million to help it tackle a funding gap. The three-year plan includes earlier support, more help in mainstream schools and more specialist places. The Department for Education says more work is needed to improve delivery and support children with SEND as they move into adulthood. Mikel Arteta has signed a new long-term contract to keep him as Arsenal head coach until 2030. The Spaniard delivered the club's first Premier League title in 22 years last season. Arteta says the success they've enjoyed so far under him is only the beginning. And Liam Gallagher claims he's turned down the chance to appear on Celebrity Traitors. The Oasis frontman says the BBC asked him to take part, but he told fans, "It's not my thing," adding, "I'm not a celebrity." That's the latest. I'm Lucy Mayer.
1: Brentford, Carshalton and Balham. 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

It's 7th of October and Random Acts of Poetry Day today, so welcome along to Radio Jackie, where the presenters are chatty, even a bit wacky, but the music's never tacky. I'm Robert Hughes, here to amuse, and Drive Time Mick, who's ever so slick. He's back tomorrow at 4 with more tunes to adore.

Savage Garden, that was. Now, is it your birthday today? If it is, you're sharing it with Simon Cowley, 66 today, and Hugh Fraser, Captain Hastings. Remember him in the David Suchet Poirot? Good Lord, he's 76 today. And a couple of musical ones, Kevin Godley from 10cc, he's 81 years old, and Tony Braxton is 59. I'm Robert Hughes, live with you here on Radio Jackie, Eurythmics and Sweet Dreams from 1983.

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1: Good evening, Olivia. What's going on the roads and rails this evening, please?
2: So, starting off in Wandsworth, there's usual queues on the A3 West Hill northbound between Tibbetts Corner and Upper Richmond Road, adding around 10 minutes to journey times. Staying in Wandsworth, it's also slow on the A3 West Hill westbound around the South Circular coming from the one-way system. Elsewhere, over in Hayes, it's queuing on the Parkway southbound as you approach Junction 3 of the M4, adding around 10 minutes to journey times. Moving on to the motorways now, there's usual delays on the M25 clockwise before Junction 15 for the M4. And over on the M4, it's busy but moving eastbound as you head onto the elevated section from Junction 3 for Hayes through to Junction 2 for Brentford, with journey times of around 10 minutes there. Finally, an update on the underground, there's minor delays on the District Line eastbound between Earls Court and Ealing Broadway, Richmond and Wimbledon. That's due to cancellations. That's the latest. If there's anything I've missed, let me know on 0208 288 1078.
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Well, hearty Radio Jackie, congratulations to Urban Pubs and Bars. Now, they organised a massive pub crawl, running from pub to pub, or probably more like staggering from pub to pub after they'd sample a few, because they called in at 67 pubs in one day. My goodness. They started off at the Georgia Dragon in Wanstead at 6:30 in the morning and crawled out of the last one, the Whippet in Kensal Rise, at 11:30 that night. Not everyone lasted the course, which I'm not surprised about, but four people did. Can you imagine having a pint at each one? You'd certainly know about that the next day. Anyway, most importantly, they raised a humongous 32 grand for the Great Ormond Street Hospital charity. So what can I say, lads? Keep on running.

Kemi Badenoch has told the Conservative Party conference the UK is running out of time and money to fix the economy. She's told delegates in Birmingham the country will pay for Andy Burnham's spending plans while pledging to cut taxes if they win the next general election. She's also voiced her support for a third runway at Heathrow Airport. The man accused of murdering Anne Widdecombe has appeared in court, charged with terrorist offences against Nigel Farage. Joshua Kerry, who's accused of travelling to the Reform leader's home and attempting to gain entry, will appear at the Old Bailey on Friday. A clean-up operation is underway after fire ripped through Kingston's ancient marketplace. The Met Police says the cause of the blaze in the early hours of yesterday is not suspicious. However, the findings from the London Fire Brigade's investigation are yet to be publicly shared. And Royal Mail says a transformative plan will see them cut 2,500 jobs, mostly in head office and support function roles. That's the latest. I'm Lucy Mayer. Radio Jackie.

After a soggy old day today, it's expected to dry up this evening with plenty of sunshine tomorrow. Now, listeners just emailed to say our Lucy Mayer has got a voice like velvety chocolate. Well, if you fancy listening to that velvety chocolate voice, here's Lucy with a roundup of the news.

a couple of years ago, I was talking about Diogo, the 100-year-old Galapagos tortoise. He'd been taken to Santa Cruz about 50 years ago to help bring his species back from the brink of extinction. And between then and 2020, he fathered over 800 baby tortoises, bless him, before he was taken back to the Galapagos to live out his retirement. But sadly, I found out today, he's no longer with us, bless him. Being a love machine for nearly half a century, clearly wore out poor old Diego. So, in memory of him, here's the Miracles.

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1: On October the 18th, it's the Arts Richmond New Plays Festival. 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

Oh, that's pretty sad, isn't it? Anyway, look, on this day, where are we today? Yeah, the 7th of October. In years gone by, we had the first royal broadcast to the nation. That was made by the Prince of Wales this day, 1922. And in 1959 on this day, my goodness, Southend Pier had a huge fire. 300 people were trapped at the end of it and had to be rescued. My goodness, that would have been scary. And 40 years ago today, the first copy of the Independent newspaper went on sale. Now, here's Neil Diamond from a classic, 1970.

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1: Olivia's back with the latest.
2: Although a bit further afield, Kensington High Street is blocked westbound from queues from Palace Avenue towards Kensington Court. That's following a police incident, so you'll want to avoid that stretch if you can. Elsewhere, over in Hayes, it's queuing on the Parkway southbound as you approach Junction 3 of the M4, adding around 10 minutes to journey times. Heading over to Surbiton, Kingsdown Road is closed in both directions from Yule Road to Upper Brighton Road. That's due to roadworks. And staying in Surbiton, there's temporary lights on Portsmouth Road at Uxbridge Road, again for roadworks. So

0: expect delays throughout the area. Finally, on the trains, there's delays of up to 10 minutes on southern services between Redhill and Tonbridge due to speed restrictions. That's the latest. If there's anything I've missed, let me know on 0208 288 1078.
1: Okay, Olivia, we'll be back in about half an hour. Thanks, Olivia.
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Now, before we play Paula Cole, congratulations to 16-year-old Zara Methareo from Malden Rushet. Now, she was crowned Miss Teen at Kingston. Now, the Miss Teen pageant celebrates self-confidence, community spirit, and Zara has been raising funds for Short Lives, an absolutely terrific charity which supports families with seriously ill children. Now, Zara is going to be competing for the National Grand Final, which is taking place at Blackpool this coming Sunday. So, very best of luck with that, Zara. Right, after Paul Colt, we got the news and weather.

0: South West London weather with the Ashley Centre Epsom. Great names like Waitrose, Rituals and Next. Where shopping feels good.
1: Well, it's been a wet old day today, raining for most of it, which the plants and ducks must have been glad about. Tonight, though, it's expected to dry up with lows of 5 degrees, so it's definitely a bit autumnish out there. Tomorrow, though, we're back up to 15 degrees. Bright sunshine for much of it. Right now in Chelsea, it's 11 degrees.
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2: Kemi Badenoch has announced reforms to inheritance tax if the Conservatives win the next general election. Closing her party's conference, the Tory leader promised to remove it on family homes but stopped short of abolishing it altogether. She says they'll also allow couples to leave an additional £1 million tax-free. Here's the reaction from delegates in Birmingham.
3: It's the best I'd ever heard, and it promises so much of the future for everyone in the country. I thought it was tremendous.
4: I think they're going to start to see that we are back, and we are here to win and fix the country.
2: Miss Badenoch has also thrown her support behind a third runway at Heathrow, telling the government to get on with it.
5: The future of our country's busiest airport is not a regional matter. It is a matter for you. So stop faffing about and let's get this runway built.
2: Reform UK's internal investigation into foreign donations has found the party did not breach electoral law. It was triggered by a Channel 4 news report which featured undercover filming appearing to show a discussion about the origins of cash. A party spokesperson claims the production company involved acted unlawfully. In a statement, Channel 4 says it stands by its journalism. A man from Croydon who claimed his partner had taken an overdose of medication has been found guilty of her murder. 58-year-old Elston Bennett has also been convicted of using controlling and coercive behaviour towards Sarah Reynolds. He called 999 in the early hours last April, saying she was unresponsive. But a post-mortem examination revealed she had suffered significant injuries and died as a result of blunt force trauma to her head and torso. He's been remanded in custody until sentencing in December. High street chain Boots is getting a new owner. Whittington Investments has announced a deal to buy the retailer for £6.7 billion. They're the Canadian branch of the Weston family, whose British interests include the parent firm of Primark. The acquisition also covers the No. 7 beauty company as well as Boots opticians. A fire at a flat overlooking Hammersmith's

0: historic Ravens Court Park is believed to have been caused by a discarded cigarette. The blaze broke out in the back garden of the block on Tuesday lunchtime and caused damage to a lower ground floor property. Four people left before crews arrived, but firefighters say a single careless act, such as a discarded cigarette, can have devastating consequences. Kempton Park's opening jump fixture of the season's been cancelled. It was scheduled for the 18th of October, but the Jockey Club says the prolonged dry weather means safe ground conditions for jump racing can't be met. All general admission ticket holders for the cancelled fixtures will receive an automatic refund. And Lord Andrew Lloyd Webber says he's truly grateful to have received the freedom of the City of London. He's been recognised for his contribution to the arts at a ceremony at the Guildhall. That's the latest. I'm Lucy Mayer.
1: Wandsworth, Feltham and Walton. This is the sound of Southwest London.

Now, this next track we're going to play tonight is a 1968 hit from Honeybus. And after it sort of charted, it went on to advertise Nimble Bread for Slimmers over the next couple of years. That was on the telly, and it's best remembered by those of us who were around at the time for its chorus line, "She flies like a bird," as this very sort of trim lady floats across the countryside in an air balloon, gobbling down her nimble sandwiches. But the track was called "I Can't Let Maggie Go." It's a true Jackie classic.

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1: Right, well, last week we had a coffee quiz to mark National Coffee Day. Unbeknown to me that I was a day late. It was the day before. But hey, it was the most popular quiz ever. Loads of wonderful feedback, lots of answers. And so anyway, Sam, one of our Radio Jackie super fans, has suggested that I do a similar quiz this week about the popularity of bread. Well, I looked up International Bread Day just out of interest, and it's in about 10 days' time. But I thought, what the heck, let's have the quiz tonight. Let's get in early. Right, here we go. Which country consumes the most amount of bread? That's for sort of per capita, just relevant to, you know, the number of people living in the country. Which is it? Is it Turkey,

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Sorry, I'll say that again. 0208 288 1078. So which country consumes the most amount of bread? Is it Turkey, United Kingdom or France? Give you the answer in about 10-15 minutes.

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1: Here's Olivia back with the traffic and travel for us.
2: Although a bit further afield, a heads up in Kensington. Kensington High Street is blocked westbound with queues from Palace Avenue towards Kensington Court. That's following a police incident, so you'll want to avoid that stretch if you can. Elsewhere, over in Hayes, it's queuing on the Parkway southbound as you approach Junction 3 of the M4, adding around 5 minutes to journey times. Heading over to Surbiton, Kingsdown Road is closed in both directions from Yule Road to Upper Brighton Road. That's due to roadworks. And staying in Surbiton, there's temporary lights on Portsmouth Road at Uxbridge Road, again for roadworks, so expect delays throughout the area. Finally, on the trains, there's delays of up to 10 minutes

0: on southern services between Redhill and Tonbridge due to speed restrictions. That's the latest. If there's anything I've missed, let me know on 0208 288 1078.
1: Thanks, Olivia.
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1: Olivia's got a quick update. Something's just come in.
2: So all traffic is being held at anti-clockwise at Junction 7 on the M23 intersection.
1: Thanks, Olivia. And now Peter Frampton, show you the way.

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1: Oh, that was Make Me Wonder from Maroon 5. Now, if you've been wondering about the bread quiz, I'll give you the answer. Yeah, the little question was, which country in the world consumes the most amount of bread? Is it Turkey, United Kingdom or France? Mixed bag of answers here. Johnny from Staines says UK. Brent from Tolworth says UK. Stevie from Wandsworth says France. Andy from Tunbridge says France. Sharon and Sam from Tooting, Turkey. Paula from Teddington, Turkey. Jade from Feltham, Turkey. Yeah, the Turks have it. They gobble up the most bread per head.

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1: In response to our discovery that Turkey consumes the most bread in the world, I had an email from Tracy from Tooting, and she said the Turks also consume the most Turkish delight in the world.

This flicked up on my phone a few days ago. An airline stewardess sharing some tips to get extra hand luggage on board a plane cost-free. The first one, she says, is to carry a pillow stuffed full of clothes on board, which you're using as a cushion to help you sleep. Cushions don't count as hand luggage, apparently. Another is to wear a coat with huge big pockets, bit of a giveaway if you're off to the Caribbean. And as she has known regular travellers even create a huge storage pocket inside the jacket, and she once saw someone get on a plane wearing a small rucksack underneath an overcoat who didn't obviously mind the Quasimodo look. And the third naughty little dodge to get extra hand luggage on a plane is to buy something smaller duty-free, pay your 20p for a large carrier bag and stuff some other belongings inside it. Aptly enough, here are the motors from 1978 with Airport.

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1: On October the 11th, it's Songs for Summer, the Berrylands Bells Choir. 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It's on at Christchurch in Surbiton, so it's a very personal and very worthwhile cause. You can search online for Berrylands Bells. That's B-E-L-L-E-S for details. 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Turn up wearing your comfy shoes or trainers. 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

Tracy Chapman talking about a revolution. Now, the wonderful Lionel Richie is continuing to recover after a successful hard lop 2 or 3 weeks ago, so he's taking it easy for a bit. This is one of my favourites. It's from 1992, My Destiny. Then we got Traffic and Travel, final one for this evening from Olivia.

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1: Okay, with our final update for this evening, here's Olivia.
2: Well, it suddenly got quite busy on the roads this evening with quite a few incidents. So first off, an update on the M25 following the traffic being held anti-clockwise around Junction 7 for Junction 8 of the M23. Queues are now moving again, although they remain slow. That was due to an earlier obstruction on the road. Although a bit further afield, a heads up in Kensington. Kensington High Street is closed westbound with queues from Palace Avenue towards Kensington Court. That's following a police incident, so you'll want to avoid that stretch if you can. And over in Fulham, North End Road is closed in both directions following an accident with queues building between Dawes Road and Shorolds Road. Finally, on the trains, there's delays of up to 10 minutes on Southern services between Redhill and Tonbridge due to speed restrictions. That's the latest. If there's anything I've missed, let me know on 0208 288 1078.
1: Thanks, Olivia. Have a good journey home yourself.
0: Keeping you on the move in Southwest London. 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
1: In the news at 9 o'clock, we're going to tell you why the Conservative leader may be facing the wrath of Southwest Londoners over her approach to Heathrow, and find out.

0: Which music superstar says they aren't enough of a celeb to take part in Celebrity Traitors?
1: The price of gold is reaching record highs, beating the previous record highs of 2011. 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

We've got one of the shortest tracks ever coming up next. It's a goodie, though. So we'll have the news and weather for you in just under 2 minutes after the letter.

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1: Well, we're expecting a dry night tonight and much sunnier day tomorrow, peaking at around 15 degrees, which is a little bit cooler of late, but still pretty impressive for October. It's going to cool right down tonight, though, bottoming out around 5 degrees, so put the duvet on, definitely. Right now in Tolworth, though, it's 10 degrees.
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2: Kemi Badenoch has ended her second Conservative Party conference as leader with a surprise promise.
3: Passing on your home to your family is one of the most human instincts. So, conference, the next Conservative government will legislate so nobody will ever pay inheritance tax on their family home.
2: She's told party members in Birmingham that couples would also be able to leave an additional £1 million tax-free to their loved ones if her party regained power. She's also voiced her support for Heathrow expansion, saying let's get this third runway built. She's told delegates that in order to grow business, Heathrow needs its third runway.
3: Andy Burnham said Heathrow expansion was a matter for London. No, Prime Minister, you are not the mayor of Manchester anymore. The future of our country's busiest airport is not a regional matter. It is a matter for you. So stop faffing about and let's get this runway built.
2: In other news, the man accused of murdering Anne Widdecombe has appeared in court, charged with a terrorist plot. 28-year-old Joshua Carey is accused of researching targets, travelling to the Reform leader Nigel Farage's home and attempting to gain entry. He'll next appear at the Old Bailey on Friday. He's separately charged with killing former Tory minister Miss Widdecombe at her Devon home in July. Royal Mail's announced plans to cut 2,500 jobs as part of what it's calling a transformation of the business. The head office and support function roles will go by the end of next year. It says it's adapting to a rapidly changing market with declining letter volumes and surging demand for parcel delivery services. Surrey's plan to improve support for children with special educational needs has been approved by government. It means the county could receive around £205 million to help it tackle a funding gap. The three-year plan includes earlier support, more help in mainstream schools and more specialist places. The Department for Education says more work is needed to improve delivery and support children with SEND as they move into adulthood. Mikel Arteta has signed a new long-term contract to keep him as Arsenal head coach until 2030. The Spaniard delivered the club's first Premier League title in 22 years last season. Arteta says the success they've enjoyed so far under him is only the beginning. And Liam Gallagher claims he's turned down the chance to appear on Celebrity Traitors. The Oasis frontman says the BBC asked him to take part, but he told fans, "It's not my thing," adding, "I'm not a celebrity." That's the latest. I'm Lucy Mayer.
0: Putney, Byfleet and Tooting. This is the sound of Southwest London.

Now, a man called Gavin England named his daughter Ella Rose because the three letters on the number plate of his beloved Mercedes sports car he was driving at the time were ELA. Now, Ella Rose, who's now 22, lives in Farnham, spotted Dad's old Mercedes for sale still with the ELA number plate. She wants to buy it back. Trouble is, it's a classic car, shot up in value. It's now 175 grand. Well, Ella Rose, here's a Radio Jackie classic track for you. Won't cost you a penny. It's Mungo Jerry and Lady Rose.

Talking of animalia, now autumn is upon us. We got the results of the national butterfly count. 2,500 people, I should say, volunteer up and down the country to look out for these wonderful creatures. And an impressive 28,000 butterflies and similarly mothy type creatures being seen in Surrey. But there are fears that next year we're going to see a bit of a decline due to withering plants from the hot summer, leaving a shortage of caterpillars next year. Oh, I hope that is not the case.

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1: Poor old Bobby V, he was just 17 when he sung about the love of his life. Like a rubber ball, I can bounce him back to you, he tells her. No less than 15 times in this next track, which is only about 2.25 minutes long. Then right at the end, the backing singers tell Bobby that it's painful truth. She calls you by some other guy's name. Oh, clearly she was more interested in someone else bouncing back to her than poor old Bobby V. I met Bobby V briefly at the Cafe Royal in 1998. Lovely man he was. He gave me a signed rubber ball, which I still have at home. So, Rubber Ball, our antique of the week, the oldest track I'm going to play for you on the

Well, that's got a nice retro sound to it, but it's 2026, Stephen Sanchez and Sweet Love. It's Simply Red from 1985, Money's Too Tight to Mention. Tell me about it.

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1: This coming weekend, Saturday and Sunday, 1 till 5, it's the Green Valley Railway Autumn Gala Open Weekend. Lots to see at the working outdoor model railway. It's in a suburban garden, and it includes a full-size signal box. Now, the address is 173 Westway in Rains Park, but you've got to phone ahead to check the railway is up and running. And the phone number for that, 07903461762. And on October the 19th from 11 till 2, it's the Ebsen and Yule Digital Inclusion Fair. 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

Oh, got some birthdays coming up tomorrow, which will be the 8th of October. We've got Crocodile Dundee, Paul Hogan, he's going to be 87 years old. London Mayor Sadiq Khan's going to be 56. Bruno Mars is going to be 41. And Radio Jackie's own Hannah Hastings is going to be 23. She was on Traffic and Travel with Mick Brown earlier this evening. Right, here's Ultra Natte from 1997.

0: Well, we've got the news coming up at 10 o'clock. We're going to hear more revelations from the Tory party conference, and there's a warning to people in Hammersmith following a fire.
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Robert Hughes here on Radio Jackie, checking out shortly at 10 o'clock. I'm going to be back with you on Friday, actually. 7 till 9, sitting in for Mr. Kelvin Michaels, who's away this week. So I hope we'll be keeping each other company then. And I'm back next Wednesday at the same time, between 7 and 10 o'clock. I'm going to leave you with Paul McCartney and coming up. News and weather after this.

0: 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Great names like Primark, JD Sport and Gales Bakery, where shopping feels good.
1: Well, it's been a wet old day today, raining for most of it, though we are expecting it to dry up overnight, lows of 5 degrees, so it's a night to get under the duvet, definitely a bit autumnish. Tomorrow, though, we're back up to 15. Sunny for most of the day. Right now in Brixton is 9. Here's Lucy with the 10 o'clock news. I'm back on Friday at 7 o'clock. Ta-ra.
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2: Kemi Badenoch has announced reforms to inheritance tax if the Conservatives win the next general election. Closing her party's conference, the Tory leader promised to remove it on family homes but stopped short of abolishing it altogether. She says they'll also allow couples to leave an additional £1 million tax-free. Here's the reaction from delegates in Birmingham.
3: It's the best I'd ever heard, and it promises so much of the future for everyone in the country. I thought it was tremendous.
4: I think they're going to start to see that we are back, and we are here to win and fix the country.
2: Ms Badenoch has also thrown her support behind a third runway at Heathrow, telling the government to get on with it.
5: The future of our country's busiest airport is not a regional matter. It is a matter for you. So stop faffing about and let's get this runway built.
2: Reform UK's internal investigation into foreign donations has found the party did not breach electoral law. It was triggered by a Channel 4 news report which featured undercover filming appearing to show a discussion about the origins of cash. A party spokesperson claims the production company involved acted unlawfully. In a statement, Channel 4 says it stands by its journalism. A man from Croydon who claimed his partner had taken an overdose of medication has been found guilty of her murder. 58-year-old Elston Bennett has also been convicted of using controlling and coercive behaviour towards Sarah Reynolds. He called 999 in the early hours last April, saying she was unresponsive. But a post-mortem examination revealed she'd suffered significant injuries and died as a result of blunt force trauma to her head and torso. He's been remanded in custody until sentencing in December. High street chain Boots is getting a new owner. Whittington Investments has announced a deal to buy the retailer for £6.7 billion. They're the Canadian branch of the Weston family, whose British interests include the parent firm of Primark. The acquisition also covers the No. 7 beauty company as well as Boots Opticians. A fire at a flat overlooking Hammersmith's historic Ravens Court Park is believed to have been caused by a discarded cigarette. The blaze broke out in the back garden of the block on Tuesday lunchtime and caused damage to a lower ground floor property. Four people left before crews arrived, but firefighters say a single careless act, such as a discarded cigarette, can have devastating consequences. Kempton Park's opening jump fixture of the season's been cancelled. It was scheduled for the 18th of October, but the Jockey Club says the prolonged dry weather means safe ground conditions for jump racing can't be met. All general admission ticket holders for the cancelled fixtures will receive an automatic refund. And Lord Andrew Lloyd Webber says he's truly grateful to have received the freedom of the City of London. He's been recognised for his contribution to the arts at a ceremony at the Guildhall. That's the latest. I'm Lucy Mayer.
0: Carshalton, Walton and Teddington. This is the

is the sound of South West London on a Wednesday evening. How are you? Hope your Wednesday has gone incredibly well. Nice to hear Robert. I haven't heard Robert for a long time on the radio. Certainly haven't worked immediately after. Nice to see him around here. Robert will be back on Friday on Jackie. How are you doing? My name's Chris. Nice to have your company this evening. How's this for Dave Edmonds for a Wednesday? Yes.

Said it before, I will say it again. I'm sure I'm saying it right now. Best song that was released last year by a country mile. Love it so much. And apologies to everyone who was woken up in Tolworth because I had that turned up so loud in the studio. Oh. Ray and Where Is My Husband? It's a little midweek adventure for Chris. From the sanctuary of a Monday night, I'm with you all the way through till 30.

think they're almost the definition of a one-hit wonder, aren't they? From the mid-80s, Remember It Bites on 107.8 Radio Jackie and Calling All the Heroes. We don't normally do a lot of traffic this time of the night. It's not something that we tend to keep an eye on. We just keep a watch out, just in case. And to that end, we're getting reports coming in and problems on the M25 this evening. So if you are travelling anti-clockwise around the M25, towards Junction 8, the 217 turn, can I suggest you get off there if you can, because traffic is being temporarily held because of an accident on the M25 from Junction 8, the 217, round to Reigate at Junction 7. So if you're heading anti-clockwise, that's the way you want to try and get off and go cross-country if you can and rejoin the motorway a little bit later. Traffic currently being held on the M25. And good evening to you if you're stuck in it right now going, yeah, oh, thanks, Chris. Yeah, cheers. Cheers, mate. Thanks a lot. Couldn't have said it 10 minutes ago, could you? Honestly.

0: great Jessie J on 107.8 Radio Jackie and Price Tag. 20 past 10. Finger ever on the pulse. We've got some afternoon delight next.
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Purple Band. An afternoon delight. If you just, for years and years and years, just listen to that, marveled at the harmonies, didn't really think about what they're singing about, can I just say, yes, that is what they're singing about. That sort of afternoon delight, that's exactly what they're singing about. Just keep that vision in mind next time you're listening to Eddie Castle with his afternoon delight.

just coming up on 10:30 Wednesday evening. This is Radio Jackie. How you doing? Johnny Hates Jazz and I Don't Want to Be a Hero. It's a piece of music. It's been in the top 100 for 68 weeks. It's been in the top 10 for nearly a year. It was number one for 23 weeks. This is just a great song.

0: 107.8. This is Radio Jackie. How you doing? Hope your Wednesday has gone incredibly well. What a piece of music. Nick Lowe, and I love the sound of Breaking Glass. Before that, Sam Fender and Olivia Dean and Rain Me In. 25 minutes before 10 o'clock. It's Chris with you through till Thursday. Anyone got any ideas how we did Wednesday already? Honestly, this week is already rushing.
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0: 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Life is rushing before me. 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There's going to be solo artists, chorus members, including some world-class musicians. Again, further information that you're looking for can be found at MomentumCharity.org.
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0: get in. How are you? How's your Wednesday been? E equals MC squared from Big Audio Dynamite. This is Radio Jackie with Neil and Nicky. We'll be back to wake you up for breakfast tomorrow morning. I was tuning in this morning and, yeah, apologies, Neil, apologies, Nicky. I wasn't locked in from 7 o'clock. Jumped in the car, sent my daughter to the station, just flipped it on and heard Nicky with the announcement. I'm a bit disappointed. I've too many clothes on today. Honestly.
1: What?
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0: Sam of Southwest London playing In Excess and Suicide Blonde. Hey, look at that. It's quarter to 11, 15 minutes until Lucy's back with the latest news headlines, and we'll tell you why the Conservative leader may be facing the wrath of Southwest Londoners over her approach to Heathrow. And you can find out which music superstar says they're not enough of a celebrity to take part in Celebrity Traitors. Lucy has all the news headlines you need at 11 o'clock tonight on Radio Jackie.
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Good evening, this is the sound of Southwest London. This is Radio Jackie. Oh, yes. London calling, yes, I was there too. Clash. You know what they said? And London calling. It was true. London calling at the top of the dial. And after all this, won't you give me a smile? Ahead of that, Steely Dan and Haitian Divorce. You can do it if you like. You can tune around all the others. They ain't playing this stuff. I'm sorry. This is the only place you need to be. Oh. Taking us to 11. Classic from the Animals on Jackie. In-

0: and you. Just great. Leave just me, amazing. Love it. I know it, baby. The Animals, you know, on 107.8 Radio, Jackie. And we've got to get out of this place.
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0: That earlier rain should have died away now, giving way to cloudier, drier conditions across southwest London, North Surrey overnight. As the breezes died down, it's going to feel fresher with temperatures dropping.

0: dropping to a low of 8 degrees Celsius. You can expect it to brighten up nicely tomorrow, and you should expect long spells of autumn sunshine and light winds, reaching a very pleasant 15 degrees, similar to today. Good day to do your washing. Right now, in Belmont, it's 10 degrees.
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2: Kemi Badenoch has ended her second Conservative Party conference as leader with a surprise promise.
3: Passing on your home to your family is one of the most human instincts. So, conference, the next Conservative government will legislate so nobody will ever pay inheritance tax on their family home.
2: She's told party members in Birmingham that couples would also be able to leave an additional £1 million tax-free to their loved ones if her party regained power. She's also voiced her support for Heathrow expansion, saying let's get this third runway built. She's told delegates that in order to grow business, Heathrow needs its third runway.
3: Andy Burnham said Heathrow expansion was a matter for London. No, Prime Minister, you are not the mayor of Manchester anymore. The future of our country's busiest airport is not a regional matter. It is a matter for you. So stop faffing about and let's get this runway built.
2: In other news, the man accused of murdering Anne Widdecombe has appeared in court charged with a terrorist plot. 28-year-old Joshua Carey is accused of researching targets, travelling to the Reform leader Nigel Farage's home and attempting to gain entry. He'll next appear at the Old Bailey on Friday. He's separately charged with killing former Tory minister Miss Widdecombe at her Devon home in July. Royal Mail's announced plans to cut 2,500 jobs as part of what it's calling a transformation of the business. The head office and support function roles will go by the end of next year. It says it's adapting to a rapidly changing market with declining letter volumes and surging demand for parcel delivery services. Surrey's plan to improve support for children with special educational needs has been approved by government. It means the county could receive around £205 million to help it tackle a funding gap. The three-year plan includes earlier support, more help in mainstream schools and more specialist places. The Department for Education says more work is needed to improve delivery and support children with SEND as they move into adulthood. Mikel Arteta has signed a new long-term contract to keep him as Arsenal head coach until 2030. The Spaniard delivered the club's first Premier League title in 22 years last season. Arteta says the success they've enjoyed so far under him is only the beginning. And Liam Gallagher claims he's turned down the chance to appear on Celebrity Traitors. The Oasis frontman says the BBC asked him to take part, but he told fans, "It's not my thing," adding, "I'm not a celebrity." That's the latest. I'm Lucy Mayer.
1: Sutton, Mitcham and Sunbury. This is the

away we were, Jack Severetti. God damn ugly he really is. I mean, honestly. How he's got through life looking like that, goodness only knows. You probably don't need to know. You certainly don't need to care. But I'm normally here on a Monday evening at this time rather than a Wednesday. But Monday this week, I was just getting back from a week away. Me and Mrs. B took a quick trip. And where did we decide to go? Just outside Barcelona. That'll be Barcelona that had all the riots on Friday and the torrential rain and floods on Saturday. We know how to pick a relaxing holiday.

That was a decent set of bongos in the middle there, wasn't it, Dinesh? Don't hear enough bongos on the radio. Radio Jackie playing T Connection and Do What You Want to Do. So after a weekend dodging the rain and dodging the riots in Barcelona, we're now planning our next trip with sort of umming and ahhing between Tehran and Kyiv. Both seem nice at this time of year.

I know it's become a bit of a cliche of people of my age in particular talking to you on the radio and just emphasising how old you are, but I'm going to do it anyway.

0: you know it's nearly 10 years to the day since we lost Pete Burns? Really? That feels like fairly recent news. Dead or alive, and you spin me right around like a record. This is 107.8 Radio Jackie, 11:20 on a Wednesday morning. Or something great from the Rolling Stones on the way next.
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0: Louise Ciccone from the late 80s, when she was going through that so sickly sweet it hurts your feelings phase. That's Cherish on 107.8 Radio, Jackie. Let's get your toes tapping to a bit of Chapel Roan on a Wednesday.
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0: If you go to one of those AI machines that all the kids are talking about, and you type into it, make me a song that just sums up 1968, that's exactly the song that it would come up with.
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0: Maverick Man and the Mighty Quinn on Radio Jackie. It's Epsom Mental Health Week right now, on through till Sunday. 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

Sam of South West London with Maxi Priest and Close to You. Sorry, was I interrupting you? It's Chris with you till 12 tonight. I know I'm sort of way behind the curveball on this, but everyone's been talking about celebrity traitors for the last week or so. In fact, it was on Lucy's News a little bit earlier. The highlight has already been Richard E. Grant. If you're not across this, if you're not big into the traitors, basically, he was given a role in this programme. He was a traitor. He wasn't meant to tell anyone, and he walked straight into all the other celebrities and announced it straight away. And now he's trying to work out how he gets out of that. And we'll find out tomorrow the outcome. Okay, that's bringing you up to speed. It just occurred to me when I was thinking about it this week, he's known this was coming since that was recorded in May. He knew what he'd done. And it was a bit like back in Parents' Evening, when you knew that your teacher was going to tell your mum and dad that thing you did in class.

0: Spandau Ballet. Flyer for you. Not heard that one for a while. I know there's other radio stations out there that sometimes they'll only play, let's say, the greatest hits. True, Gold, all that sort of stuff. And if you do that, you miss out on classics like that from Spandau Ballet. I'll Fly for You. It's coming up towards 10 minutes before 12 o'clock in the news at midnight. We'll hear more revelations from the Tory party conference. And there's a warning to people in Hammersmith following a fire. Lucy Mayer has all the headlines you need at 12 midnight tonight.
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Jackie, just a few clock ticks away from Thursday. Neil and Nicky will wake you up at 7. Alistair Wright is here at 10. Eddie Castle will be along at 1. Mick Brown will drive you where you need to be from 4. And Thursday evening means Jeff Rogers and David Griffiths on Radio Jackie.

Once you be my forever woman, I'll try to be your forever man. Seems a little one-sided. He's not putting all the effort into that, is he, really? Eric Clapton on 107.8 Radio Jackie. Something funky to take us towards 12.

0: just great. Wild Cherry on Jackie and Play That Funky Music. In a few minutes' time, I've got one of the Elvises lined up for you and a song from the young lady.
1: West London weather with the Ashley Centre Epsom. Great names like Marks and Spencer, Oliver Bonus and Boots. Where shopping feels good.
0: Before I was so rudely interrupted, a song from a young lady who's playing down at Brighton on Saturday. If you've got tickets, I'm very jealous. Alison Moyet is next on Radio Jackie. Turning drier overnight as today's heavy rain clears away, leaving broken cloud, mist patches and cool conditions with an overnight low of 8 degrees Celsius. A much brighter day on Thursday, plenty of sunshine breaking through and temperatures peaking at 15 degrees, similar to today. Right now, if you're in Hounslow, it is 10 degrees, but it feels a couple of degrees cooler than that.
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2: Kemi Badenoch has announced reforms to inheritance tax if the Conservatives win the next general election. Closing her party's conference, the Tory leader promised to remove it on family homes but stopped short of abolishing it altogether. She says they'll also allow couples to leave an additional £1 million tax-free. Here's the reaction from delegates in Birmingham.
3: It's the best I'd ever heard, and it promises so much of the future for everyone in the country. I thought it was tremendous.
4: I think they're going to start to see that we are back, and we are here to win and fix the country.
2: Ms. Badenoch has also thrown her support behind a third runway.

0: at Heathrow, telling the government to get on with it.
1: The future of our country's busiest airport is not a regional matter. It is a matter for you. So stop faffing about and let's get this runway built.
0: Reform UK's internal investigation into foreign donations has found the party did not breach electoral law. It was triggered by a Channel 4 news report which featured undercover filming appearing to show a discussion about the origins of cash. A party spokesperson claims the production company involved acted unlawfully. In a statement, Channel 4 says it stands by its journalism. A man from Croydon who claimed his partner had taken an overdose of medication has been found guilty of her murder. 58-year-old Elston Bennett has also been convicted of using controlling and coercive behaviour towards Sarah Reynolds. He called 999 in the early hours last April, saying she was unresponsive. But a post-mortem examination revealed she had suffered significant injuries and died as a result of blunt force trauma to her head and torso. He's been remanded in custody until sentencing in December. High street chain Boots is getting a new owner. Whittington Investments has announced a deal to buy the retailer for £6.7 billion. They're the Canadian branch of the Weston family, whose British interests include the parent firm of Primark. The acquisition also covers the No. 7 beauty company as well as Boots Opticians. A fire at a flat overlooking Hammersmith's historic Ravens Court Park is believed to have been caused by a discarded cigarette. The blaze broke out in the back garden of the block on Tuesday lunchtime and caused damage to a lower ground floor property. Four people left before crews arrived, but firefighters say a single careless act, such as a discarded cigarette, can have devastating consequences. Kempton Park's opening jump fixture of the season's been cancelled. It was scheduled for the 18th of October, but the Jockey Club says the prolonged dry weather means safe ground conditions for jump racing can't be met. All general admission ticket holders for the cancelled fixtures will receive an automatic refund. And Lord Andrew Lloyd Webber says he's truly grateful to have received the freedom of the City of London. He's been recognised for his contribution to the arts at a ceremony at the Guildhall. That's the latest. I'm Lucy Mayer.
2: Richmond, Chertsey and Epsom. This is the

0: Jackie.
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1: Kemi Badenoch has ended her second Conservative Party conference as leader with a surprise promise.
2: Passing on your home to your family is one of the most human instincts. So, conference, the next Conservative government will legislate so nobody will ever pay inheritance tax on their family home.
1: She's told party members in Birmingham that couples would also be able to leave an additional £1 million tax-free to their loved ones if her party regained power. She's also voiced her support for Heathrow expansion, saying let's get this third runway built. She's told delegates that in order to grow business, Heathrow needs its third runway.
2: Andy Burnham said Heathrow expansion was a matter for London. No, Prime Minister, you are not the Mayor of Manchester anymore. The future of our country's busiest airport is not a regional matter. It is a matter for you. So stop faffing about and let's get this runway built.
1: In other news, the man accused of murdering Anne Widdecombe has appeared in court, charged with a terrorist plot. 28-year-old Joshua Carey is accused of researching targets, travelling to the Reform leader Nigel Farage's home and attempting to gain entry. He'll next appear at the Old Bailey on Friday. He's separately charged with killing former Tory minister Miss Widdecombe at her Devon home in July.